0: Hines takes the snap, gets the punt away, a high punt. It'll hit at the 25, checks up and is downed by Barb. It'll be downed at the 22-yard line. That's where Hallsville will start their opening drive. We're hearing things.
1: Yeah, I guess it's my phone, isn't it?
0: So, first and 10 for the Indians. Not the opening drive the Mustangs wanted. Let's see if the defense can get it done. Eldon came out with a stacked formation, run heavy. Hallsville's going to come out with trips right, one to the left. Polar opposite here. In the shotgun, takes a snap, going to throw out a bubble screen at the 20. It's caught, blockers out front at the 25, around the corner at the 30. Foot race up the sideline, 40, midfield 50, shifting gears 40, 30. They are not gonna catch him. One play house call from Gabriel Jenkins, the senior wide receiver. It goes 77 yards, and Hallsville's on the board first.
1: They can strike quick. They've got some speed and some athletes. We saw it last year when they played.
0: That was, wow. They just went to the bubble screen and got blockers out front. I mean, that was well executed by Hallsville. Extra point attempt coming here for the Indians. Good snap, good place. Kick is up. And the kick is good. Hallsville leads 7-0. One play, one score. We'll be back. 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

0: Back here in the Gladstone Cove Boat Trailer Sale, first quarter of action, and not the start the Mustangs wanted, as it took one play from Hallsville. They hit the bubble screen for 77 yards. Good blocking out front by the receivers. Hallsville leads 7-0. Eldon going to look to respond here off the kickoff. Another little squib. It's caught at the 45, returned out near midfield, across midfield. A good, strong return by the Mustangs. That's Nolan Kidd. Nolan Kidd's kind of a hard-nosed runner.
1: Yeah, he is a hard-nosed runner. Got to do something with this field position.
0: Eldon gets that one out to the 49-yard line of Hallsville, so they will start in Indian territory. I'm a little surprised. Why is Hallsville onside kicking or just kind of squib kicking this thing up short?
1: I don't know. They've seen something, or maybe that's just what they do. I'm not sure, but...
0: So Eldon now going to split two out to the right, one to the left. They bring a man in motion. Hines going to hand it off on the jet sweep, trying to get outside on the right side. Turns up field. Flag comes out. Yep. A first down and more, but another hanky comes out.
1: I think that's coming back. That's a nice little play, too.
0: I'll be intrigued to see. The first one, I believe, is an offensive holding. That second penalty came out later in the secondary. I don't know what it could have been if it wasn't a hold, but.
1: Anytime you run around the edge, you're always worried about holding calls. Or blocks in the back.
0: The officials picking up the flags, going to talk to each other. We'll see what the white hat has to say. Holding on the offense. So Eldon, a good play. The jet sweep gets home, but the hold is going to back the Mustangs up 10 yards and put them behind the sticks to start this drive.
2: Yeah, they're just gonna two
1: killer penalties already early in this first quarter here on these drives.
0: I don't understand what differentiates them, but that's actually only a 5-yard penalty.
1: Must have been from the spot. Spot fell.
0: Oh, that makes sense, actually. Yeah, you're right. Yeah, Britt's strategy, of course, is you lose yardage on the first play, and it makes you play better under pressure on the second.
2: They just have to execute.
1: That is a strategy without a doubt, Britt. Yeah.
0: Trips left for the Mustangs. Hines in the shotgun, rolls that to his left, looking to throw.
1: Yeah, that's a hold.
0: Yeah, the lineman tackled somebody. There's definitely a hold on Eldon, but it's picked off by Hallsville at the 35 before trotting out of bounds. So the hold, null and void, as Hallsville's going to take over on their own 36-yard line. Yeah, the lineman was just trying to buy time for Hines and just tackled his man. And
1: yeah, can't do that, especially right in front of the official.
0: So this game not exactly starting how Eldon would want. One play, 73 yards, and now an interception on the first passing play of the game. Eldon really needs to regroup, and I like this. Coach Griffin met his kids out there before they even made it to the sideline, and you can see he's having a spirited, guys, you either buckle the chin straps now or it'll be too late kind of conversation.
1: Well, this becomes a pride thing right now. I mean, how much pride you got? You got to suck it up. Some bad things have happened, but we got to move on. Hallsville's not going to feel sorry for you.
0: So with 9:12 remaining in the Gladstone Cove Boat Trailer Sale first quarter of action, Hallsville leads 7-0 with the Rock on their own 36-yard line. Cunningham, the quarterback in the shotgun. One split out to each side. Brings a man in motion. They're going to hand it off on the jet sweep. Running to the left side, trying to get to the edge. Eldon trying to set the corner, and they hold him to just a 2-yard gain. Good defense on the edge. They were able to slow down Gabriel Jenkins.
1: Yep. Did a nice job.
0: Jenkins has touched the ball twice for 80 yards.
1: Be looking for that quarterback to keep that next time, because he was fairly open on the fake over here.
0: So it'll be 2nd and 8 for Hallsville on the 38-yard line. Jenkins in the shotgun, or Cunningham, excuse me, in the shotgun. One split out to each side, takes it, fakes the handoff. Under pressure, throws it out, caught at the 38. Can he make the tackle? He does. A great open field tackle
1: nice
0: made.
1: Nice job.
0: Nolan Kidd again holds him to a minimal gain. I say he got more than I thought, but still only out to the 41. That's like this 3rd and 5. So a chance here for the Eldon defense.
1: This is a big down right here for Eldon. Just something to kind of build on. Get some confidence going.
0: Get a little momentum back in your favor.
1: Don't jump. Don't let them pull you off sides. Looks like Adrian is up 7-0 with 5:49 in the first quarter.
0: Versailles trying to get to 4-2 on this season and go 2-0 in conference play. Cunningham calls his own number, finds a gap behind the left guard, out across midfield, scampering ahead to the 43-yard line. That'll be a Martin Meadle first down for Hallsville. You called it, the quarterback keeper there, and he found big yardage.
1: Yeah, he looked open on that last one. So if Melda doesn't fix that, they're going to keep coming back to it.
0: This is a Hallsville trademark. Quickly back to the line of scrimmage. They get set. Cunningham fakes the pitch out, rolls to his right, looking to throw down the middle of the field. Oh, the receiver. Oh. Honestly, the corner didn't even see him as the receiver, Luke Pesley, the junior tight end,
2: came back. It's getting chippy.
1: Yeah, Luke didn't like getting thrown down there a little bit.
0: Let me tell you, though, Pesley's a big old boy.
1: He's a big dude.
0: I don't know that I want to get too chippy with him.
1: Old redheaded kid, man. He's a monster. Nice kid.
0: Seeing him near those linemen, what is he, 6'4", 6'5"?
1: He's about every bit of 6'4", 6'5".
0: Yeah, he looks pretty athletic, too. So, nonetheless, 2nd and 10 for a Hallsville. Ball on the 44-yard line. They go trips right, two to the left. Man in motion, faking the jet sweep. Cunningham calls his own number up across the 40, bounces outside of the 30, shifts back in at the 20, 15, 10, and dragged down from behind by a couple Mustangs as Cunningham near the 8-yard line. So a big run again, 36 yards on the quarterback keeper, and it's first and goal for Hallsville now in the DL Truck and Trailer Outfitters red zone.
1: Yeah, when teams run option, everybody has a responsibility, and somebody's got to take the quarterback. There's got to be players on quarterback.
0: Eldon really needs a stop here. Already down 7 early in this contest. Hallsville going to bring everything back in tight. Cunningham alone in the shotgun. Brings a man in motion. Fakes it. Going to run behind a couple blockers. But the Mustangs, a good job.
1: Yeah, what is that? Number 50 in there? What is the number 50? Tristan Stark. Nice job, sophomore.
0: Stark does a good job taking away that A-gap. Put a pretty good shot on him, a nice little COMC healthy hit there, and it's going to be second and goal now from the 7. Boy, that cool fall breeze.
1: I love it, man. I love it. Greatest time of year.
0: Somewhere a pumpkin just got its wings. Second and goal from the 7. One split.
1: I don't even know what that means.
0: Receiver in motion. Cunningham going to keep it, and the Mustangs were ready.
1: Hey, there you go.
0: Stand him up again. A short gain, if any. It's going to be third and goal from the 6.
1: I think another sophomore was in there, a linebacker on that one. Jet Wood was in there. I think he was the first one. Then there was just a whole bunch of Mustangs in there on that. So two sophomores, two tackles right here in the last two plays.
0: Coach's little pep talk apparently helping as the Mustangs trying to make a goal line stand here. This could be huge for Eldon.
1: Oh, man, yes.
0: 6:25 remaining in the Gladstone Cove Boat Trailer Sale first quarter of action. Hallsville going to split one out to each side. I think they're just trying to spread Eldon out a little bit as Cunningham alone in the backfield. Takes snap, going to try to run it himself again. Finds a little seam, pushing the pile, and Eldon stands him up short of the end zone. It's going to be fourth and short. Big fourth down coming up here. Can Eldon keep him out of the end zone?
1: Watch quarterback.
0: I mean, that's all Hallsville's ran. They're going to quickly go back to the line. Yeah. Wasting no time. Cunningham alone in the backfield again. He's got fullbacks in front of him. Takes the snap. Trying to run right up the gut. Finds a seam. And he is in. 4 straight runs for Hallsville. And they find pay dirt. As Cunningham scores from 1 yard out, Hallsville goes up 13-0. I mean, it wasn't bad defense on the goal line by Eldon. 3 stages.
1: No.
0: It's just you run that quarterback keeper. It's a numbers game at some point.
1: They've got to make an adjustment and figure that out because Hallsville will wear them out tonight with that.
0: Lining up for the extra point attempt for the Indians. Good snap, good place. The kick is good. Hallsville leads 14-0 with 5:46 remaining in the first. 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
0: After the score, Hallsville set to kick off. Nice run by Versailles as they're looking to answer Adrian. They are at Adrian tonight. They trail 7-0, but the Tigers have the ball. This one actually kicked away. Bashir's going to get a chance to return it across the 20. Gets outside. He's got a chance. Blockers out front. Bashir across midfield to the 45. One man to beat. He cuts it back in at the 30. 25, 10, 5. Touchdown, Mustangs. Bashir's with the house call. Now we know why Hallsville doesn't want to kick it to him.
1: Yeah, best part, no flags on the field either. That's exactly what Eldon needed right there.
2: That's a momentum shift.
0: My goodness, this freshman, if he's not on your radar already, he should be. Connor Bashir showing he is one of, if not the best athletes on the field at all times.
1: Yeah, that was speed. You could see that happening quick.
2: I got chills.
0: That was huge. Eldon, an extra point away from making this a 7-point game. Good snap, good place, kick is up, and it is good. Eldon takes the kickoff to the Casa. They're down 7 with 5:35 remaining in the first. 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
7: 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Before the

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1: Definite nominee for the Shed Batting Cage play of the game, Connor Beshears with the kickoff return for a touchdown. Hallsville now going to take the kickoff back, trying to bounce outside the 20.
2: There you go.
1: Special teams unit of the Mustangs. Tip your hat. As they're going to wrestle him out at the 25. That was beautiful.
3: They came to play. Let him play. Put him in for defense, offense, everything.
1: Well, Brett, I'm going to be real. A bunch of these kids are probably playing all three levels.
4: Wasn't Beshears in on that, too?
1: Probably.
4: I think he was in on that. There was somebody else that ran off. I couldn't get the number, but.
3: What's his number?
1: 7.
3: Oh, okay.
1: So Hallsville going to start this drive on the 25-yard line. They lead Eldon 14-7. Eldon's defense really stiffened up on the goal line as it took all four downs for Hallsville to find pay dirt from 7 yards out. If Eldon could get a stop here, boy, you would be able to feel the energy move in this.
4: Yeah.
1: I mean, it's been big. Trips right. A little confusion for Hallsville as now they're going to reset. Cunningham trying to explain things to his line as the play clock down to 5. They finally come set. He keeps it. He's going to try to run to the left side. Finds a seam. Picks up a few. 3, maybe 4 yard carry.
4: Well, that's better than the 15 and 20 that he was getting. So hopefully Eldon's made some adjustments here.
1: Kind of feels like that is Hallsville's safety blanket, if you will. You don't know what to run, just have Cunningham keep it.
4: Yeah.
1: They'll say he picked up 5 on first down, 2nd and 5 for Cunningham from his own 30. Trips right. And the shotgun takes it. He's going to go back to that bubble screen. It's caught out at the 28, up across the 30. Eldon does a much better job on the bubble screen this time, holding him to about 7, but that is going to be enough for Martin Middle first down and some extracurriculars on the field.
4: I think that's going to be on Hallsville right there.
1: The yellow hankies coming out.
4: A little frustration from the Indians.
3: A little sugar and spice.
4: Well, Eldon playing with a little bit of fire right now.
1: To be fair, the last time they ran that bubble screen, it went for 78 yards. This time it only went for 7, so Eldon's defense just got 71 yards better.
3: Improvement.
1: The officials down there talking.
4: Are you still getting steps in?
3: Yeah, I'm not at 10,000 yet.
1: Britt, you make me nervous.
4: Does that count?
3: What?
4: Those steps.
3: Yeah.
4: Jogging in place in the press box.
3: I'm not jogging. That would make me out of breath.
4: Congratulations to Miss Brittany, by the way, for her engagement recently as well, for those that do not know.
1: Let's go, Britt.
4: Britt.
3: Thank you.
1: She's
3: thank
1: off
3: you.
1: The market.
4: Spencer, God bless you, son. I hope you know what you're in for.
1: Yeah, our condolences to Spencer, man.
4: Yes,
1: you know,
4: I'm so sorry. Well, I'm going to wear a black ribbon or armband or something for the next broadcast.
3: That's very nice.
1: You ever heard the song Death of a Single Man? That's
4: there you go.
1: And this penalty is going to be on Hallsville. Unsportsmanlike conduct after the play. Going to back the Indians up to their own 24.
4: Now, why do they move the chains back, too?
1: Yeah, I don't understand that.
4: I don't understand that because now it's...
1: It's still just 1st and 10.
4: It's just 1st and 10. You're just replaying the down. That's not right.
1: That doesn't make sense to me.
4: No, that...
3: Well...
1: I don't know.
4: I don't understand that.
1: Yeah. So it's 1st and 10 for Hallsville from their own 24. That's very odd. Trips left for Hallsville. Cunningham in the shotgun. He's running back on his right hip. One receiver out to his right side. Fakes the quick pass. He's going to uncork one down the middle of the field. Kind of hangs up. Jump ball. Oh, my goodness. The big tight end pulled it away. Hines thought he had it. You saw Hines spin away like he was taking the ball from him.
4: Peasley's big dude, man.
1: Yeah, Peasley, when he gets those massive mitts on it, good luck. That was... I don't mean to sound rude towards Cunningham. That was a duck. I could hear it quacking from up here.
4: No.
1: And it was just a jump ball, and the bigger fella came down with it.
4: The Eldon kids, you got to attack that ball because that's just as much of your ball as it is his.
1: 1st and 10 after the Martin Meadow first down, rolling to his right. Cunningham gonna go deep, looking
4: mercy.
1: For Jenkins over top. Jump ball.
4: Oh, nice job.
1: What a job. Beshears. And, you know, that was impressive because they high-pointed it, and he went up against Gabriel Jenkins, the senior wide receiver, who is bigger than the young freshman.
4: And the
1: freshman
4: had the step on him, too. For a minute there, he had the step on him. It looked like that was going to be complete.
1: That was a 50-50 ball. The freshman just won that battle against the senior. We were talking off-air, and I said, this kid looks special. Like, there is something here. By the time he's a senior, good luck.
4: Yeah, he's a wonderful player.
1: Second and 10 for Hallsville on their own 49. One split out wide each side. Gabriel in the shotgun takes it, looking to his left. Going to uncork another deep one and just overthrows Jenkins on the go route. Boy, they're really just trying to take the top off this thing.
4: Yeah, Hallsville is trying to strike it now. They're not just satisfied with running the ball like they did on that first drive.
1: But I will say, Eldon's secondary has speed to it.
4: They're there.
1: They're not getting, you know, they're not getting their doors blown off by any means.
4: Yeah, I'm not sure what Hallsville's seeing that makes them think that that's there as much, because they're doing a great job on defense on that. Third and long. This is where you go back to your bread and butter here.
1: On third and 10, one split out to each side. Cunningham rolling out to his right. He's going to keep it, and the Mustangs bring him down after a gain of about six. It's going to be fourth down. Hallsville on the Eldon 45-yard line. Fourth and five. Does Hallsville go for this?
4: If I'm Hallsville, but they're
1: lining up. If you're Eldon, you have got to keep your eyes on Cunningham. I will be shocked if he doesn't keep this. Hallsville going to go trips left, one to the right. Cunningham and the shotgun running back there with him. Looks back to the sideline. Are they just trying to get Eldon to jump?
4: Yep, timeout.
1: And a Lloyd Belt Automotive timeout going to be called by Hallsville. Maybe going to punt this away. Eldon defense showing up here.
4: Yeah.
1: You hear the crowd getting a little back into this? I mean, Jason, if Eldon gets the stop here and gets this rock back, you feel like they've got the momentum back.
4: Exactly. Yeah, momentum's everything, man. You can think you got a big lead, and all of a sudden it's gone. But Eldon stood up on defense. They're playing a little chippy. Kind of got in Hallsville's head there a little bit, and they got kind of a bad personal foul penalty. So, yeah, you're the Mustangs, man. This is your style of football right here. Keep grinding.
1: Yeah, Eldon, if they could get a stop here, 3:36 remaining in the first quarter of action. My advice would be either A, try to get the run game going, or B, run a swinging gate. Whichever you can do first successfully, I'm here for.
4: Swinging gate. Somebody's going to run it, and you're just going to erupt. You're going to be so excited.
1: It's going to be a touchdown if they run it. It never fails. I'd say run a swinging gate and then follow it up with a hook and ladder, but that'd be unfair to the defense. By the way, if you're looking to hire an offensive coordinator, you can call me anytime.
4: I think you're going to have a lot of calls.
3: I think you'll have none.
1: Oh, from the OC over there, that's first play is lose 5 yards.
3: Sometimes
4: it
3: works.
4: You can't do any worse than Nagy did. So.
1: Punt formation for Hallsville. Because alone in the shotgun, even though he's looking over like it's a play, I could be wrong.
4: Why are they confused? I mean, they just had a timeout here.
1: Cunningham in the shotgun looking back to the sideline. There is confusion as the play clock's down to 10. Now he comes set. This could be a punt formation or this could be a play. I'm not sure. It is a play. Cunningham going to try to run up the gun on fourth. Eldon stuffs him at the line. They're still pushing the pile forward. He is short. The Mustang defense stuffs him, and Eldon's going to take over the football on their own 42.
4: Yeah, look at that body language shift. You see the Eldon kids excited. The Hallsville kids are a little bit stunned. And Eldon, let's go.
1: It was confusing because you see it in high school sports. A lot of time you'll line up like it's offense and then step back and punt the ball. To me, Hallsville's formation kind of looked like a punt formation.
4: I was thinking maybe they were going to try one of those Mahomes thing where it looks like total chaos and they snap the ball and they're actually – it's actually what they were trying to do is confuse you.
1: Yeah, well, that would have made sense. But instead, the Eldon defense comes up big. Great field position for the Mustangs as well on their own 42. First and 10, two to the right, two to the left. Man in motion from right to left is Bashirs. They're going to give it to him on the jet sweep, trying to get out of
4: – oh, what a play. Peasley. Man, he's a problem.
1: Peasley is all over this place, as if he hadn't got Bashirs, I think Bashirs would have had some room to operate near the sideline. But instead, that is a 7-yard loss. No.
4: Yeah, that hurts.
1: Near a 7-yard loss. Well, they're going to say a 5-yard loss. I'm bad at math, so I'll believe them. Back to the 36-yard line. I don't mind the play calling. You've had some success on the jet sweep, but now Eldon maybe going to have to go to the air. They go trips right, one to the left. Hines in the shotgun surveying the defense. Four-man front for Hallsville. He takes the snap. Oh, the ball's on the dirt, having to dive for it. And I think Hallsville got there first.
4: Yep.
1: A botch on the snap. It is fumbled. Hallsville recovers at the 25.
4: Turnovers will kill you, but turnovers that on your own area like that, that really kills you. That hurts right there. Mercy. We just talked about it pregame about Eldon taking care of the football.
1: So Eldon's defense got to be stout again as they're now looking with their back against the wall as they're only a few yards from their own red zone. In the shotgun, Cunningham takes it. Quick throw out to the 19 by Jenkins. Catch is made, and he goes down after a gain of 6. Make it 2nd and 4.
2: Pass completes number 10, Daniel Jenkins.
1: On 2nd and 4, 2 to the left, 1 to the right. Cunningham hands it off, running behind a blocker across the 20, down near the 16-yard line. He'll be just shy of the first down, making it 3rd and about a foot and a half.
4: Nolan Kidd came in and made that tackle, another sophomore. There have been a lot of sophomores in on tackle. There's some good young players on this Eldon team.
1: They're going to say that he did get enough for the Martin Metal first down, also in the DL Truck and Trailer Outfitters red zone. Hallsville leads 14-7, threatening to add to it with 2:10 remaining in the Gladstone Cove Boat Trailer Sale first quarter of action. On 1st and 10, Cunningham calls his own number, but Eldon hits him at the line.
4: Got him.
1: My goodness, what a job. Eldon just meets him at the line. 1, 2, 3 Mustangs coming in to wrestle him down. It's going to be no gain.
4: Before it was all said and done, they had 8 kids in on that tackle because they only had 3 still over here standing. So that's how you have to do it. You have to swarm to the football.
1: Boy, you love to see it if you're the D coordinator for Eldon. So 2nd and 10 for Hallsville on the 25-yard line. 2 to the right, 1 to the left. Cunningham in the shotgun, takes the snap, rolls to his right, looking to throw. Under pressure, he's going to be brought down. Sack from behind. What a play made Jet Wood, the sophomore, with the sack.
4: No, there's sophomores everywhere out here.
1: There's your COMC healthy hit. Man, you could hear the Jaws music as Wood started closing in. Cunningham never had eyes on him. And now it is 3rd and 15 for Hallsville. This Mustang defense trying to get another big stop in their red zone.
4: Yeah, he looked fast coming at him too, didn't he?
1: Man, we keep talking about these young guys. You got a freshman wide receiver that looks like a freak athlete. You got a sophomore D-end out there making plays.
4: Yeah, they've got multiple sophomores out here. The linebackers, I mean, it's crazy how many good young players they have out here.
1: This kid's built perfect for a DN. 6'2", 225. Hallsville looking to throw. Floating one up on the left side. High pointing it as the catch made. No, dropping it at the end. Would have been a touchdown, but a good job by the secondary of Eldon. Was that Bashir's out there? I see him. No?
4: No, that's a... I see a 2. Maybe that's a 12.
1: No, that's Will Davis that was in on the breakup. So it is 4th and 17, excuse me, for Hallsville.
4: This is a big stand by Eldon right here.
1: I mean, Hallsville obviously going to have to go for this. You can't punt, and I don't think they got a field goal kicker that can hit from here. So Hallsville going to have to go for it. By the way, that play clock is down to 10 seconds. Hallsville going to have to get set quick, fast, and in a hurry. Down to 5 now. Cunningham and the shotgun trips right. They are not set. 2 to the left now. Play clock down to 1.
4: Delay.
1: And a timeout's going to have to be burned by Hallsville. Lloyd Belt Automotive timeout on the field. Their 2nd of the game as Eldon trying to get another big stop with 38 seconds left. Jason.
4: Yeah.
1: We don't have to sugarcoat it. When Hallsville scored with one play to start this game, knowing how good they are, I think we all looked at each other and said, yep.
4: Yeah.
1: It's going to be one of those. But Coach Griffin met his squad out there at one point and proceeded to talk to all 11 of those boys. I don't know what was said, but I get the vibe that it was.
4: I guarantee he threw down the challenge to them. He's challenging them to, is this really what you're going to let happen, or are you going to stand up? I mean, that's the thing. And we're seeing the older kids stand up right now, fight.
1: Yeah, they look like a different team since then.
4: And yeah.
1: By the way, an update for you. School of the Osage playing the California Pintos tonight. They lead 14-6 early in that one. You can catch that game on our sister station, Cool 102.7, or watch the game at mostsportszone.com. I got to ask Craig about that tracker at the top. That's kind of cool.
3: Yeah, if you know what it means.
1: It's a drive tracker. It shows where they started and how far they went down the field.
3: I might be able to hear
1: the student section from Eldon getting into it tonight.
4: Oh, man, they always have great crowds, don't they? Great community support.
1: Here we go. 4th and 17. Hallsville with 2 to the left. Trips right. Lone in the shotgun is Cunningham. Looking to throw. Floats one up and high pointing and making the catch. Too much
4: space. They're
1: going
4: to give it to him? They did.
1: What
4: gave him the touchdown.
1: Play made. Touchdown, Hallsville. He got out there in man coverage and ran that route inside, then busted. He got out there in man coverage and ran that route inside, then busted it back out to the left. And to Cunningham's credit, he floated it high.

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4: Elton getting set to return. Jason, what do you want to bet they don't kick it to Bashir's?
5: Yeah, they're probably going to go right back to pooching it over here to the left side.
4: Barb is the far back return man. And they will try to pooch this one up. Kid, it goes off his hands. Bashir's picks it up, trying to find some space. Shimmy shakes, runs around one guy, runs into a teammate, and has finally stood up just shy of the 35-yard line. So he did get his hands on it. Just by the time he caught it, he didn't have any space.
5: He did get it. He doesn't go down easy, does he?
4: 24 seconds left. Eldon trails by two scores, 21-7. By the way, a score update for you out of Adrian. Versailles now trails Adrian by a score of 14-0 with 5:24 remaining in the second quarter.
6: Their game's moving fast.
4: I'm going to guess it's a lot of running.
5: Oh, yeah.
4: This
5: That's
4: may
5: what
4: be,
5: the Ozark Highlands is.
4: This may be the last play of the Gladstone Cove Boat Trailer Sale first quarter. Eldon on their own 34. Hines in the shotgun back to that heavy formation. A bad snap. It's on the ground again, and Hines just had to cover it up back at the 21. Mm. There's a problem there, as I know Eldon is on their second center of the year, and I feel like
5: they put that ball on the ground too much, man. It's been a problem.
4: And Hines, with the injuries he suffered this year, the last thing you want is him having to go back and dive on a football when you've got massive DNs like Hallsville.
5: Somebody
4: has.
5: Dive on him, and then that's how you separate shoulders right there.
4: Yeah. So the end of one, Eldon trails 21-7. They've got the rock. When we come back, you're listening to KS95 Sports.
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4: We're back at the Bank of Versailles. We're discussing about big linemen, how having big linemen can change the game for you. But it seems like sometimes, Jason, when you get a kid that's bigger at this age, they seem to be a little softer-footed. Like, well, they're almost afraid to hurt kids.
5: Because they never had to be mean when they were oversized as youth.
4: Eldon tries to go to the jet sweep, and Hallsville smelt it the whole way, as it's going to be a tackle for about a 5-yard loss. And this is going to be third.
6: Ooh. In a while.
4: Eldon's on their own.
5: That's a loss now.
4: Eldon's on their own 15-yard line. The first down marker is on the 43. Well, Britt, your losing yardage strategy is in place. They should be scoring here, right?
6: I think it only works for Versailles.
4: Oh. Well, Versailles trying to drive down the field and answer as they trail 14-0 to Adrian. Eldon. Lloyd Belt's automotive timeout called on the field by the Mustangs. We will hold it here, though. But yeah, we were talking about those linemen, Jason. It is definitely a thing when you've been bigger than all the kids around you. First off, I think there is something that, like, you

0: legitimately do worry about hurting the other smaller kids.
1: Yeah, I mean, that's in my experience, a lot of your big kids tend to be the soft ones, the gentle giants, as we call them, because when they're little, they're trying not to hurt other kids, and they're so much bigger that I think sometimes when you're little and you're three times bigger than others, you feel a little awkward.
0: Yeah.
1: So you kind of take off a little bit on each play. You're not just – but if you can ever find a little one that's oversized at 5 years old and just meaner than a dog, you can make one heck of a line without that kid.
0: Yeah, a different sport.
1: Because you can't teach that mentality to be just mean.
0: My best friend since I was little, he is 6'6". When we were in high school, he was our starting center. Incredibly gifted basketball player. Yeah. Had a silky smooth jump shot, 1,700-point score. But he's the nicest guy you'll ever meet. And I told him a million times, dude, if you were mean, I don't know what we'd do with you.
1: Yeah.
0: Third and 29 for the Eldon offense. They split two out to the right, bring a man in motion. They're going to roll Hines out, trying to get him time to throw. He does. It's caught at the 20. Out of bounds. That's a late hit. No whistle, though.
1: Should be. I think that was Davis on the catch, wasn't it?
0: It was indeed Will Davis with the catch out to the 22. The problem is it's still about 20 yards shy of the first down marker, so the Mustangs going to have to punt this one away.
1: Just got too deep a hole early on. Looks like Versailles may have just scored.
0: Did they?
1: I think looks like my kid just – no, that's Ian Smith.
0: I didn't know Ian Smith was your kid.
1: No, he's not.
0: Wow, good for you, man.
1: I saw the one, but I'm half blind, believe it or not.
0: And Hines got a piece of that one on the punt as it crosses midfield across the 45 and rolls to the 43. So good punt to try to help flip field position a little bit. That's where Hallsville will take over. So Versailles has drawn within 8 extra point attempts coming up. Could make it a 7-point game.
2: Sorry, I was going to say, we need a TV or a computer monitor to put that game up so we can watch both games at once.
0: You know?
1: Start packing one. Get us a 32-inch.
0: Why not? Jason, are you old enough to remember when, 18-inch color TVs were a big deal?
1: I remember when black and white TVs were a big deal.
2: You're that old.
1: I remember, yeah.
0: Jason remembers when telegrams were a big deal.
1: I remember the Pony Express dropping off envelopes in my house. Letting the cowboy get water for his horse before he took off again.
0: Trips right, one to the left. Hallsville looking for the bubble screen. Now going to throw it down the middle.
1: Ooh.
0: Big tight end, but a big hit causes the drop. Bashir's in there.
1: Yeah. That was a...
0: Or no, that's Hines, excuse me.
1: That was Hines there. I think Peasley may have heard the footsteps a little bit because it looked like he kind of balled up a little bit there right before that catch, expecting contact.
0: Versailles goes for 2. They draw within 6 now of Adrian. 3:02 remaining in that game. 2nd and 10 for the Indians on their own 43-yard line. One split out wide each side, that tight formation. This is going to be a quarterback run. I'd bet on it. I am wrong. Cunningham rolls out to throw. Sets his feet. He's uncorking one deep. Jenkins comes back, and the catch is made at the 25. Sheds a tackler. The 23 wrestled down finally at the 20. Man, when he goes deep, you know he's looking for Jenkins every time.
1: Yeah. They've got a little something there on that connection, so you better adjust it. You better make sure you know where he's at.
0: That's a Martin Metal first down all the way to the DL Truck and Trailer Outfitters red zone. Hallsville moving quick. 2 to the left, 1 to the right. They're going to hand it off.
1: Uh-oh.
0: Balls on the ground.
1: Eldon's
0: got it.
1: Yes, sir.
0: And the officials agree. A mix-up on the exchange. Ball hits the dirt, and Eldon comes up with it. So this defense has gotten some timely stops. They take over possession, down 21-7. They will start this drive on their own 23-yard line. Eldon is just making enough plays to keep themselves in this game.
1: Just to keep in there, man. That's all you got to do is just keep fighting. Try to keep it close and see where it falls at the end.
2: It's my favorite saying, just keep swimming, just keep swimming.
1: Just keep swimming?
2: Yeah.
0: Oh, Brett.
2: I mean, it's true. Is it not?
0: I don't want to swim. It's nice.
1: Well, if you don't swim, what's the option? You sink.
2: Drown.
1: You drowned.
0: Trips left, one to the right. Hines in the shotgun. Brings Bashir's in motion. Going to fake the jet sweep.
1: What
0: he
1: a
0: keeps
1: problem.
0: It. Hines sheds a tackle. He's going to break it up. He's got a lot of daylight. Hines in a foot race up the sideline, and the safety saves the touchdown. But it's going to be a horse collar tackle. Give Hines 15 more after the big run for a Martin Metal first down.
1: That was a heck of a fake, man.
0: How did he get out of that? He should have been sacked for a loss.
1: I don't know. I bet on the fake. I thought he was handing it off, and Peasley just got all over that kid and
2: just
1: Hines just
2: swimming.
1: Bounces out. He kept swimming, like Britt said.
2: Yeah,
1: Hines
2: see, is if out. They just listened to me, they would. They could win.
0: Hines
2: just
0: is listen. Out here operating on one shoulder, a lot of courage, guts, and just the desire to be good at football, and he's making it work.
1: Yeah, he might have a bum shoulder, but them legs are what makes him famous. So
0: the officials say move the chains on down the field. That flag is going to be...
1: I'm telling you, man, when you play a team that looks down, you don't have as good a week at practice. Your kids tend to overlook them. I just feel that way. Hallsville looks a little bit stunned here that Eldon's just not laying down for him.
0: First and 10 for the Mustang offense. Trips right at the 50. Hines rolling out to throw. Sets his feet, uncorks one short, but the corner there to break it up as he was trying to go to Talon Barb. If that had been a little quicker, Bashir's busted open at the 35, and I thought the dart was coming.
1: Yeah.
0: So it'll be second and 10 for Eldon. I like that Eldon willing to throw the football a little bit now. They're kind of letting Hines have the reins right now and saying, what can you do with this?
1: Versailles with the ball about to score again in the red zone. I don't know how they got it back so quick, but.
0: Trips right here for Eldon. Once again on the 50, 10:30 remaining in the Bank of Versailles second quarter. Bashir's comes in motion, a low snap. Hines picks it up, just rolling out, trying to find something. Has to throw off his back foot, gets it out of bounds. A bad snap and a broken play, and Hines does what he can to keep from having a sack.
1: Yeah, but exchange issues.
0: Yeah, Versailles trying to answer and potentially have an opportunity to take the lead as they are in the red zone threatening to score. Blair Oaks up 35-13 on Boonville with 10 minutes left in the second quarter.
1: You get the feeling Blair Oaks is just getting better each week. Everybody kind of counted them down and out, I think, early on, but they were playing some stout teams. But
0: shotgun snap, a little screen pass out the 50. 45, trying to follow blockers. He gets stood up at the 42-yard line.
1: Go for it. Just go for it.
0: Oh, you got to. You're down two scores already. It's about 2 yards shy of the first down. Eldon's got it on the 42. First down marker is the 40. It'll be fourth and short. Yeah, Eldon's got to go for this.
1: I think you have to. I don't even care if you tell them to play.
0: Also,
1: put the foot, let's go.
0: If you counted Blair Oaks out after a week one loss, you clearly haven't paid any attention
1: to who
0: Blair
1: they were
0: Oaks
1: playing.
0: Football.
1: Yeah, I've had so many people. Well, they're just not as good. Last year's team was historic. You don't get teams like that except every 50 years maybe what Blair Oaks had last year. This team is good enough to win it all again, trust me.
0: Fourth and short for Eldon. A big play here. They got one split out to each side. Hines in the shotgun. Takes the snap, spins off a tackler, and the rest of Hallsville was waiting. And I'm going to be honest, I think Eldon got away with a false start as well.
1: I think they did too.
0: It did not matter. Hallsville sniffed it out, met them in the backfield, and they get the big stop and force the turnover on downs. I still think going for it's the right call.
1: No, I think you have to. Play to win. You're down two scores.
0: So the Indians will take over possession at the 43-yard line. They're 43 with 9:24 remaining in the quarter. 21-7 is the score. Hallsville leads by 14. I ran into some nice people over the weekend at the Eldon Turkey Festival, by the way. Had an excellent time at the Eldon Turkey Festival.
1: I have never been to the Turkey Festival.
0: I ate a 3-pound turkey leg.
1: I did see your video of you eating a 3-pound turkey leg. So, like, I mean, what like, crowd-wise, like, how big is
0: a lot
1: the
0: of people.
1: Turkey? A lot of people.
0: Yeah, it was very well attended. But what I was going to say is they were asking about our broadcast, and one thing that was told to me was I was told I need to say the score more. They said, you two are perfect. I need to work on my
1: game. I mean, me and Brittany already know that. We don't need that confirmed.
0: Bubble screen to Hallsville at the 40, up across midfield to the 45. Flags come out. This one's going to be coming back for a holding.
1: That's coming back.
0: Finally ridden out of bounds at the 30. First down and more, but like I said, I do believe this is coming back. Yeah, that's all they said, but they're like, you tell Jason and Britt they're doing everything.
1: Basically, if Britt would show the scoreboard every once in a while, what is what we're saying, right?
0: They said for me, I need to actually say it, but still, you know, the point remains.
1: Well, Britt has a whole list of things over here we could both improve on. She keeps it with her all the time.
2: Sorry, friends, we're watching another game. Our other team.
0: Well, I was waiting to hear the officials' decision, as the officials do call the hold on Hallsville, and that is going to back them up. It'll be a spot foul, so it'll be first down and 9 from the Hallsville 44-yard line. Oh, Well, Versailles was threatening to score, but a turnover on downs, it looks like. Hallsville trying to get to the outside. Elvin.
1: Oh, what a play.
0: A one-arm tackle. I don't think he got the second one back. Who is that?
1: That's Will Davis. Will Davis making a heck of a play.
0: Talk about those young guys. Will Davis, the freshman.
1: I'm telling you, how many freshmen and sophomores have we called their number tonight for this Eldon team, man? This is unbelievable. You guys got some serious stuff to build on for the future here.
0: I mean, that's a two-yard loss, a great open field tackle
1: by Will Davis.
0: That was a play
1: right there. That was an awesome play.
0: It's a COMC healthy hit out there as he was able to hold on with the one hand and drag him down. So Hallsville behind the sticks. First and 12 now from their own 41. Shotgun snap. Cunningham going to try to run behind the right guard. He gets stacked up.
1: Got him.
0: Able to dive forward back near the original line of scrimmage, but Eldon holding him up, and it's going to be third and long.
1: There's big Isaiah Abbott in there on that one.
0: Isaiah Abbott, he occupies some real estate.
1: He occupies as much room as the refrigerator does in my kitchen. I mean, he's a big dude.
0: Yeah. He is. He's a stout young man for sure. Isaiah and Thatcher Brown down there, they got some beef to them. One split out wide to each side. Cunningham takes it quickly, throws to the outside, finds nothing but grass as it falls incomplete, but now a flag comes out. A late flag for
1: that
0: matter.
1: What could that possibly be?
0: Are they going to? I don't know.
1: I mean, that was just a snap, get it, and throw it.
0: Yeah, and it can't be intentional grounding. The receiver was in the area. I also don't know if they have that in high school.
1: Oh, they did.
0: And eligible.
1: Or is that that's ineligible.
0: Yeah, yeah. An eligible well, that was like downfield. And Eldon will decline that. How do you get downfield?
1: How do you get downfield when it's just a literally snap and get it and throw?
0: Oh, my.
1: I don't even know how that's possible. That? Apparently Jacob keeps fumbling the ball is what his little brother keeps sending me.
0: I like that you get brutal honesty from the youngest.
1: Well, my kids don't get along, so they live for those. Josh, well, I guarantee, sitting home with a bucket of popcorn laughing.
0: That's sibling love.
1: Because that's
0: right
1: what I just
0: there.
1: Got a text. Mo keeps calling quarterback keep, and Jacob keeps fumbling it away. That was the text.
0: That's great. So Eldon's defense, as we have said multiple times tonight, gets stout when they need to, and it is now fourth down. Hallsville going to go for it. They roll out to throw.
1: Oh,
0: Cunningham sets
1: gutsy.
0: His feet, throws a short. He's got
1: dart.
0: The first down across the 40 to the 35-yard line.
1: Wow.
0: I mean, on a rope.
1: Oh, in traffic.
0: Is
1: beautiful.
0: It the big tight end again?
1: That's Peasley again, man. That's the target.
0: Man, that's tough. Eldon. That's, did everything right, and Peasley just broke him down again for another Martin Meadow.
1: That's a heartbreaker.
0: Down.
1: That was a ball now. I'm telling you what.
0: Quickly back to the line of scrimmage. Cunningham going to call his own number. Eldon is handling that so much better as he's held to about a one-yard gain.
1: Yep. Who we got down there on the bottom of that pile? That was number two, Will Davis. Been calling his name here a little bit today, haven't we?
0: Man, he is active. It's Tristan Stark in on the stop as well for the Mustangs.
1: Yeah. I think he's, what, sophomore? Yeah.
0: Wow.
1: 5'9", 175.
0: Oh, big interception from the Tigers. They got a chance on the return, cutting it back in across the 20 to the 5, fighting near the end zone. Going to be just shy. Versailles threatening to tie it up. A quick pass out from Hallsville finds Jenkins. Listen, I am not Kevin Harlan.
2: I was so confused. I was looking on our field for interception.
1: I was
2: going to
1: say,
2: like,
1: man.
2: What?
1: It's like Colton.
2: What are you watching?
0: Sorry, I looked down at that huddle.
1: We need to get some medical personnel up here for Colton. You had another too many energy drinks again.
2: I was like, what is he seeing?
0: Listen, I told Justin before we started this broadcast, I can't promise an A game. I'm not
2: or
0: sure.
2: Or B, them. Or a C, or a D.
0: Yeah, that's also true. Third and three for Hallsville. Cunningham going to call his own number behind the left guard. Good job
1: nice
0: going
1: tackle.
0: Low.
1: That's number three right there. That's Cale Hammond.
0: Cale Hammond just cutting the legs out. What a stop. It's going to be fourth and one. Can Eldon's defense force the turnover now? This is the second fourth down they forced on this drive. Hallsville, of course, going to go for it. I'm guessing this is a Cunningham keeper. Eldon is showing blitz. Cunningham keeps it running forward, finds the seam, follows the big bodies across the 20, the 15, still barreling towards the 10.
1: Oh, my
0: still
1: Lord. They
0: moving
1: just keep
0: the
1: going.
0: To the 5.
1: Oh, my Lord.
0: Finally, they bring him down at the 3. The contact started at the 15. He went 12 more yards before the play was
1: unbelievable.
0: Done.
1: Unbelievable.
0: All across the DL Truck and Trailer Outfitters red zone. Now it is first and goal. Hallsville wasting no time. Quickly back to the line. Cunningham's going to run this thing.
1: This is going behind
0: takes
1: Peasley.
0: Takes the snap, goes behind the big tight end, untouched into the end zone. Touchdown, Hallsville.
1: Wow.
0: I mean, that is tough. Eldon got him into fourth down multiple times that drive, but to Hallsville's credit, they would not be denied.
1: No, that all started with a great pass, great catch. That was a fourth and 10. Man.
0: He threw a dart.
1: That was a dart. I mean, you got to give credit where credit's due.
0: So with 6:15 remaining in the Bank of Versailles second quarter of this Gentry Chevrolet broadcast, Hallsville lining up for the extra point to take a 21-point lead. Good snap, good place. The kick is up, and it is good. Hallsville leads 28-7 halfway through the second quarter. We'll be back. 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
0: Hallsville set to kick this one away with 6:15 remaining in the Bank of Versailles second quarter. Another high squib. Eldon, off the hands of the Mustangs. Did it go out of bounds?
1: I think so. I don't see anybody celebrating.
0: Ooh,
1: so.
0: A lucky break. Eldon ran up and tried to field that one, and it basically got kicked out of bounds. Otherwise, that would have been a live ball, and I think Hallsville had the momentum. So Eldon will start this drive on their own 38-yard line. Yeah. I'm not sure what all festivities there will be at halftime of this game, with it being homecoming night.
1: Well, we know the salmon suit kid is going to be a big part of everything.
0: I'm impressed with that kid.
1: I like the suit.
0: He is king for a reason.
1: I'd take the trumpet to school and wear the suit.
0: Oh, yeah.
1: Just be blowing on that thing in class.
0: I'm sure the teachers would love it.
1: I wouldn't care what they said.
0: Two to the right, one to the left for Eldon. Hines,
1: wide open.
0: Down the middle. He's got Hammond. Hammond to the 40, 35, 30. Shedding tackle, staying on his feet all the way down to the 20-yard line. Hines to Hammond. Oh, no.
1: Yeah, we got a hold on Eldon.
0: Oh, man. It was such a quick hitter.
1: I know. They threw it fast, man.
0: He caught Kale in stride. What a beautiful play.
1: Yeah.
0: You know, he's probably right, but still, I disagree with that call. I couldn't be a ref.
2: I think he could have let it have him.
0: If a play was that pretty, I'd just be like, sorry, inadvertent flag,
1: yeah,
0: my bad.
1: That was bad. I fumbled the flag.
0: Oh, so Eldon goes from a big hitter to behind the sticks. It'll be first and 20 now from their own 28-yard line.
6: Can you just run the same play?
1: I would until they stop it. I mean, obviously they weren't there on that time, so run it again. I'm not very fancy as an offensive coordinator, though.
0: I don't know what happened in the Versailles game, but it's halftime now, so I take it they didn't score. Two to the right, man in motion. Hines takes it, rolls out to his right. Hammond buys him some time. It's thrown up into double coverage, tipped, and lucky that it fell incomplete. That was dangerous.
1: That was, that's a hope and a prayer there.
0: He was looking for Connor Beshears. The problem is all of Hallsville's secondary was also looking for Connor Beshears. Coach Britt, what you got out there?
2: Just keep swimming.
1: Keep swimming.
2: Yeah.
1: I'll make that into a T-shirt.
0: I think.
2: Ooh, that could be our new motto.
1: That could be, yeah.
0: I think Pixar probably already made T-shirts that say that.
2: Nah. They
1: weren't.
2: So
1: we have somebody to sue.
0: Oh, gosh. Second and 20 for Eldon on their own 28. They trail 28-7 with 5:41 remaining. Beshears comes in motion. They fake the sweep. Instead, Hines keeps it out across the 30.
1: No, that's Bennett.
0: Really?
1: Bennett's in there, I believe, at quarterback. Yep.
0: You are correct. That was Bennett. I never noticed that Hines is not out on the field.
1: I don't know if they're just giving him the series. Sometimes that's customary to give your backup one in the first half and one in the second. But I don't know. I'm trying to find Hines.
7: I don't see Hines on the sideline.
1: Is he
7: Hines
1: out
7: is out there.
1: No, he's out there. He's just playing a receiver.
7: Interesting.
1: This may be to – maybe he on that pass to Kale, maybe he threw his arm out a little bit or tweaked it a little bit.
7: Well, Hines is lined up out there at receiver, like you said. Bennett, he's going to uncork this deep, giving Bashir's a crack at it. And the problem is that corner is bigger than Bashir's and was able to get a jump on it. I mean, Bashir's made a valiant effort, but the corner got inside position. Great ball, though, by Bennett.
1: Yeah, that was a great ball.
7: But it falls incomplete. Eldon going to have to punt this one away. Just a tough go of it right now offensively for Eldon.
1: They've had some big plays. They've just had some big penalties to go with them.
7: Yeah, and this Hallsville squad is too good to put yourself behind the sticks against. Hines steps back, takes the snap, punts this one away. It'll
1: let
7: cross
1: it roll,
7: the
1: baby.
7: 40,
1: oh,
7: checks back up at the 41. And that's where Hammond will down it at the 41-yard line of Hallsville. So the Indians will start this drive on their own 41. They lead by 21, 28-7 at the half. Versailles trails Adrian, 14-8. I'll check in a minute and get an update on Osage and Cali.
1: Tell you what, this halftime routine so far at this Versailles game is awesome.
7: Yeah?
1: That's a... Everybody just come out and stands.
7: Wow, they're really not doing anything.
1: No, they're just standing there.
7: Okay, it must be modern art.
1: I don't know.
7: Trips right, one to the left.
1: Minimalist.
7: Trips right, one to the left for Hallsville. Cunningham rolling out to his right, going to throw on first down. It's caught in the flat. And
1: ooh, that's a nice
7: affectionately
1: lick right there.
7: Knocked out of bounds.
1: Nolan Wood, bring or Kidd, Nolan Kidd bringing the hit on that one.
7: Osage, wow, Osage and the Pintos in a pretty good game there. Osage leads 20-14.
1: Told you, man.
7: Trips left, one to the right on second and six. Cunningham in the shotgun. Takes the snap, still looking to throw. He's going to keep it and run. He finds a seam near the first down, across the first down marker at midfield, up to the 48-yard line of the Mustangs. That will be a Martin Meadow first down.
1: Yeah, Eldon's got to get some pressure. I mean, he is just standing there with all day.
7: Yeah, almost like a halftime show at Adrian.
1: Yeah, I mean, I don't know what. Is that awkward or what they're doing?
7: They're real people, right?
1: No, they're actually moving. I thought maybe it was froze up, but it's not. They're just
7: standing there.
1: I tell you what, it's the simplest routine you can ever learn.
7: Two split out to each side for Hallsville.
1: Staying in formation, perfect.
7: Cunningham going to call his own number. Runs behind the right guard. He's got a seam out across the 40 to the 35, fighting for extra yards to the 33. Cunningham's got to have 100 to 150 by now.
1: He's easily. I think he's got to have 150 yards, don't he?
7: He is.
1: He's racking them up right now.
7: The thing is, he's got a cannon for an arm, too. The kid can beat you both ways. So another Martin Meadow first down as Hallsville looking to add to a three-score lead early. Under 4 minutes to play in the half of this Gentry Chevrolet broadcast. Cunningham going to run it again, this time to the left side. Eldon a little better job there, but still able to fight for positive yards. He's going to pick up about five, almost six on that carry. Early in the game, I felt like Eldon was winning the battle in the trenches. Hallsville has kind of taken that over.
1: Yeah, they're kind of grinding on this Eldon D right now. We got some beef in the backfield now, don't you?
7: Yeah, this
1: Peasley
7: is...
1: Peasley and number zero. I can't remember. He's a big dude, too.
7: Jumbo. Gonna throw, though, as the pass is short, and it's a blessing for Eldon as Jenkins had the go route there, but I think that Cunningham thought he was coming back on it.
1: I think there was a little miscommunication on the route to run there.
7: Ball fell about 10 yards shy. If he'd have thrown that one to the corner of the end zone, I'm not positive that Hallsville doesn't have six. I will say, though, it's been fun to watch Bashir's and Jenkins battle it out there. And it says a lot about your freshman that he can go match up with a senior like Jenkins and has done a very good job on him.
1: Yeah. Seen a lot of great young players making some plays here. You're kind of seeing a glimpse of what's coming.
7: Another quarterback run. Cunningham finds seam up the middle, and he will go untouched. Six more on the board for Hallsville as the quarterback. Man, his run game is impressive this evening.
1: Yeah, that he's got to be put. I mean, that was, what, almost 30 yards maybe or something like that? He's got to be put well over 150 at this point.
7: Hallsville goes up 34-7, looking to make it 35-7 with an extra point attempt coming up here. It's a good snap, good place, and the extra point attempt is good. Hallsville leads 35-7 over Eldon. 3:05 remaining in the half. When we come back, you're listening to KS95 Sports.
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2: Very. Oh, shoot.
7: Another. Better than Brent on the camera. Oh, Eldon fields it at the 35-yard line. Just goes down after the little squib kick. Britt, you good
2: over
7: there?
2: I'm so sorry. I forgot I was like, that I have a purpose.
7: You know,
1: that you're here for a reason.
2: Yeah.
7: Britt has waited her whole life to have a purpose, and I'm glad that we finally found her
2: one. And I forgot to do it. Like.
7: 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I'm Colton Taylor, the coach Jason Vansel with me, occasional camera operator Britt over there.
1: When she feels like it.
7: And Justin, back at the studio engineering tonight's contest. On first down, an option pitch out for Eldon to the right side. A little space up the side to the 40, 45, all the way out to the 47. Nice first down running.
1: Hammond throwing down some stiff arms.
7: Cale Hammond out near the first down marker. He'll have it in plenty. Martin Metal first down out to the 48-yard line. Cale's a strong young man.
1: Yeah, he's a strong kid. He knows where the weight room's at. He's just a good kid. He's a tough kid. I like watching him play.
7: If you're keeping score at home, the Adrian cheerleaders still haven't moved.
1: They have a homecoming routine where they make the candidates walk clear across the muddy, soft field in high heels.
7: Hines under pressure. Oh, what a catch. Coming back to meet it was Bashir's. It looked like Hines was just going to have to get rid of it. It's only a short gain, but still a good job seeing your quarterback in trouble and coming back to meet the pass for a four-yard gain. 2:53. Oh, did you hear that?
1: What's that?
7: They save money on aeration by having the candidates walk across the field like that.
1: I mean, it's like the longest walk ever. Like,
7: I can tell you, looking at this field, Justin, they're not worried about aerating it. Oh, bad snap. Hines picks it up off the dribble. Rolls to his left. Uncorks it. It falls incomplete. That was impressive.
1: Yeah, I mean, it was a great job of trying to make something out of nothing there. But once again, that ball's on the ground. And it's just, that's like the fourth or fifth time.
7: I'm not kidding. If you're just listening at home, Hines literally took his left hand and essentially off the bounce of the bad snap, bounced the football one more time to himself, caught it without breaking stride, and still got the throw away. All while rolling to his left. Lloyd Belt's automotive timeout going to be called by the Mustangs as it's going to be third and eight. We'll hold it here. Do you know any of the winners out there in Adrian?
1: I don't know one person in Adrian.
7: The king or queen? We had somebody call in from Adrian.
1: Looks like a redhead won. That's all I can tell you.
7: There you go. I guess if you know that person in Adrian, congratulations.
1: That might be the last year's queen. I don't know. I don't remember last year other than just hanging onto the press box and trying not to die.
7: Yeah,
1: what I remember.
7: At this point,
1: while it was on fire.
7: And the drone was staring
1: us. And the drone almost hit us in the forehead.
7: That was a good time, man. We should go back someday.
1: Yeah.
7: We could reshingle their roof.
1: Remoss it.
2: If we didn't fall off of it.
7: Blair Oaks is getting pushed in Boonville. They lead 42-13 at the half. This is a team that was ranked in state a couple weeks ago, and Blair Oaks is on pace to score 86 points.
1: Yeah.
7: I would like to see Blair Oaks play the Dallas Cowboys. As bad as Dallas's defense is, I just want to see Blair Oaks can score on them once.
1: Oh, the Cowboys. How about them boys?
7: How about the Cleveland Browns being 3-1?
1: Look at the Browns, man.
7: Isn't that one of the signs of the apocalypse?
1: I don't know, but hey, good for them, man, figuring something out. City deserves it. Those fans deserve something.
7: I swear there is something in the bylaws of the NFL that say the Browns and the Raiders are not allowed to be good at the same time.
1: Yeah, here we are.
7: Well, Chiefs take care of that on Sunday. 3rd and 7 for Eldon. They trail 35-7, 2:46 remaining in the first half. They've got the ball on the 49-yard line of Hallsville. Two split out to the left, and the shotgun is Bennett. Takes it, rolls out to his left, uncorks it, and he was looking for Hines deep.
1: I thought there was a little grab there. Nope.
7: Good effort. Hines, I mean, it was just barely out of reach. In case you're curious what's going on here, Hines did start the game at quarterback. Bennett has taken over. Hines, of course, had some shoulder injuries. I also think Eldon's just trying something different, saying, hey,
1: mix it up a little bit. Yeah,
7: we're behind 35-7. Let's see what happens if we add, you know, another skill player out there running routes. Hines is athletic enough. You can bounce him around. So 4th and 8. Mustang's going to go for it on the Hallsville 49-yard line. No, they're not. Stepping back to punt. It's a high punt, not going to travel very far. It goes out of bounds. The gentleman on the sideline was calling for a fair catch.
1: Tommy Collins down there, the old-time sports reporter for Eldon. My Lord, he's been doing it for decades.
7: I thought he
1: was down there calling
7: fair
1: catch. I thought maybe he was going to field it.
7: A smart move, because the way Hallsville's been tackling everything, if he hadn't called fair catch, he might have got lit up.
1: Yeah.
7: Wouldn't that have made for a weird headline on the paper next week? Local sports reporter tackled at home.
1: Tackled a game. Tried to field kick.
7: Should have called for fair catch. Columbia.
1: Yeah, just recently. Yeah, you are.
7: Good for him.
1: They've been doing it a long time.
7: Hallsville with the ball on their own 37, looking to expand their lead. Cunningham shakes one defender on the run, uncorks it up the sideline, and throws it out of bounds. Good job getting pressure by the Eldon front four. Landon Cunningham has had an excellent game this evening. With 2:25 remaining and one timeout in your back pocket, I mean, I know they already lead by 28, but you got to think, if you're Hallsville, you're thinking, we can throw the final dagger in this one before we get to the half.
1: Put one more on the board if you can, and it's.
7: Brent, how many steps you had over there?
2: 7,844.
1: Those don't count.
2: Yes, they do.
1: No, it doesn't.
2: Okay, well, you're sitting in a chair.
1: Well,
7: jeez. Shots fired up here. It's getting salty in the booth. Two to the left, two to the right.
2: He can't fail me anymore.
7: Cunningham going deep, and it falls incomplete. He was looking for the receiver on the go route. And
1: I'm not sure the receiver was looking to want to catch that one.
7: No, there was a little confusion there as he was trying to connect with Grayson Hain, the sophomore. And instead, it's going to be 3rd and 10. So Eldon trying to get a stop before the half. 3rd and long. Beware of the swinging gate. This is where teams really like to sneak it in. Devastating play. Back to that tight formation. We may see Cunningham running here as he's got two big bodies out in front of him. He takes it. He's rolling to the right. They're just there to buy more time. Cunningham is going to keep it. Cross the 40. Ooh, barrels up.
1: Face mask.
7: Yeah. Bad tackle. As they had him stop short of the first down, but with that penalty yardage, it is going to move the chains for the Indians.
1: This is the never-ending half of football.
7: Hey, the cheerleaders left.
1: Yeah, everybody went home.
2: It's like an ombre.
1: An ombre?
2: Do you know what that is? It like goes from one color to another to another.
1: Oh,
2: it goes from green to brown to green.
1: Ain't that what they say on the Western? You're one mean ombre?
7: I thought that was a kind of hot sauce.
1: Apparently, I don't know anything.
7: New set of downs for Hallsville after the penalty moves them up to the 40-yard line of Eldon. 2:10 remaining in the half. Hallsville leads 35-7. First and 10. Cunningham in the shotgun for Hallsville. Going to call his own number. Takes on Eldon Tacklers, moving the pile across the 35 out to the 32-yard line. Cunningham's average right now has to be 7 to 8 yards carry.
1: Easy.
7: Hallsville quickly back to the line. We've seen this a lot. He's going to run it again, I would assume. Takes it, goes right back behind blockers, finds another seam. Flag comes out. This may be a hold on Hallsville.
1: I think so. As quick as it was, it's usually a hold right there.
7: And it is a penalty going to back up the Indians.
1: That thing good?
7: Huh. Oh. No, that means the charger's plugged in. Yeah, why is there a clicking sound? Just, it's upside down. Plugged it in wrong. Remind me to ask you a trivia question later. Back to throw, Cunningham. He's got a lot of time. He's going to throw it out to the tight end. Is that a backwards pass? Oh, that's a late whistle.
1: I was going to say, that ought to be a live ball.
7: Eldon stayed after it like it was. Coaching staff for Eldon pleading the case.
1: That ought to be a live ball.
7: Felt like it was. We'll get confirmation back from our officials in Secaucus.
2: Good hustle, though.
7: Yeah.
1: Yeah, because it was a live ball.
7: It was a screen pass, went off the hands of the tight end. It wasn't supposed to be a screen pass, but Eldon took away the deep route.
1: Well, I thought that should have been like a, that should be considered a fumble. That's two calls I don't understand. I don't understand that personal foul where they moved the chains back. I don't understand that.
7: Third and 9 for Hallsville. Cunningham going to run out to the right side. He finds gap. He's got a first down and more as he's thrown down near the 28-yard line. Cale Hammond with the tackle. 1:16 remaining in the half. Hallsville quickly back to the line of scrimmage. Cunningham takes the snap, looking to throw. Deep route. He's got his man. Jenkins finds the end zone again. Hallsville from 27 yards out. Cunningham to Jenkins. And the Indians go up 41-7 with 1:08 remaining in the half. I'm not positive, but I think Cunningham and Jenkins might be friends.
1: They might have a little something, a little connection there, huh?
7: If they're not, they probably should be.
1: That's unbelievable.
7: So extra point attempt coming up, only a minute away from halftime. I mean, Hallsville just methodically went down the field. Good snap, good plays. Oh, nearly blocking the extra point were the Mustangs, but the kick up and good. Hallsville, wait, wasn't it good?
1: I believe so. Yeah, there it goes.
7: Okay, I didn't see the scoreboard move, so I doubted myself for a moment. Hallsville leads 42-7. We're going to hold it here with halftime coming up, and it's going to be an extended halftime. All right, I got an interesting question for you. We're going to start off by saying, do either of you think that you could fight a raccoon? I mean, life's on the line. You're trapped in it. It's you and the raccoon. You have to beat the raccoon to survive. You think you're beating it?
1: If I have to, yes. If I get it by the tail, I can swing it and bash its head into something.
7: I'll knock it
1: unconscious. Then I'll finish it off with a couple throat stomps.
7: I was not expecting details, but all right.
1: I've already thought about how I would handle that situation because I believe in being prepared for anything.
7: Well, I'm going to throw a wrench at your plan here. What if it's wearing knight's armor? What if someone got
1: knight's
7: little,
1: armor?
7: Yes, a raccoon now wearing knight's
1: armor. Well, it's
7: armor.
1: Not going to be able to be as nimble and swift because of
2: stones.
1: The armor. So then it will be like stomping a soda can.
2: Well, then can it even lift itself up? Is it strong enough?
7: Yeah, this is strong raccoon.
1: You stomp the joints of the armor it can't move anymore, where nothing bends.
7: All right, so Jason can beat up a raccoon.
1: Beat up a raccoon whether it has armor or not.
2: Maybe I just throw
1: it'll get scratches on me. I may get rabies, but but I'm going home for dinner.
7: Eldon on the kickoff return from the 30, trying to make spaces, but shears. But gang tackling by Hallsville as he's going to be brought down at the 31. I thought I saw a flag, but I think it was just the
2: caffeine.
7: Yeah, probably that too. The warning signs of the impending stroke after the 3 C4s I had this afternoon and the cup of coffee.
2: Three?
7: Yeah.
2: That's not good.
7: It was a busy day.
2: I don't care. Sleep.
7: Hi.
1: Now, I got a question for you.
7: Yeah.
1: How did you come up with that question for us about fighting Iraq? Where did that come from?
7: You don't think about these things on a normal day?
2: No.
7: Well, if you drink three C4s, you will. Trips right through.
1: Oh, you got to get off that stuff, man.
7: First and 10, Bashir's comes in motion right to left. It's a pitch out. Wow, they sent the motion. That was creative. Hammond running outside the 35, sheds a tackler, fights forward to the 40. They faked the jet sweep on Tripp's right to run an option pitch out to Hammond. That's some Andy Reid on a Sunday afternoon stuff right there. Game clock under 40 seconds remaining in the half.
2: You know, caffeine can be an addiction.
1: I know. I'm living proof.
7: Second and 2. Motion is Bashir's. Oh, the snap on the ground. Hines able to pick it
1: Beasley.
7: Up. And
1: Beasley's
7: what has
1: problem.
7: Peasley not done tonight?
1: Well,
2: sit on the bench.
1: He does everything he wants to do.
7: He gets the sack. It's going to be a big loss. I don't know if Eldon will run another play here. There's only 10 seconds left in the half.
1: I just take it to the halftime.
7: Tough first half for the Mustangs here on homecoming night as they trail 42-7. Your Hy-Vee halftime show is coming up. 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
7: You know, I've had a lot of firsts this last, you know, with you guys, I've had a lot of firsts on broadcast since we started broadcasting together, things I never thought we'd say or talk about on air. And adding to that is, here at halftime at Victor Field, they just brought out a gigantic version of Thor's hammer. It's now sitting on the sideline. This hammer looks like it's about 10 feet tall. I mean, it is.
2: Yeah, it's life-size. Bigger than life-size.
7: Bigger than life-size. What hammer have you ever seen in real life that big?
1: Not that one.
2: No, not that one.
7: That hammer is big enough to squash the KS95 Cruiser.
2: I think that's pretty easy. I don't know. It might burn through the lights.
7: The marching Mustangs taking the field right now.
2: There's so many of them. I tried to get them all on camera, but there's so many.
7: I would like to know what's up with the hammer. What is the theme tonight?
2: I wonder if it's posted once.
7: Britt's going to do some research out here. By the way, shout out to the homecoming king out there in the salmon suit with the crown and the trumpet, looking very dapper this evening. At the half, Eldon trails Hallsville 42-7. I mean, Jason, we knew this was an uphill battle coming in. This is a very, very good Hallsville squad.
1: Yeah, they got some speed. They got some athletes, man. They got some players. They're tough. But what's crazy is in the Tri-County, they're kind of just in there. That just shows you how strong this conference is.
7: Yeah, that is the craziest part about this.
2: I got the homecoming king's name. It's Sam Knott.
7: Sam Knott. Well, King Knott, you look very dapper this evening. Congratulations, Your Royal Highness.
1: So does that mean he's not named Sam then?
7: No,
1: my name is Sam.
7: So not he's not, or he's not not.
1: So he's not really named Sam?
7: No, he's not. Does I want to know, as King, does he get that hammer?
2: Maybe.
7: Instead of a scepter, you get a giant Oh, Thor's hammer is the production here. So I was right, that is Thor's hammer.
2: Holy, these people are talented.
7: Yeah, seriously, Elton is not playing around with their music. Yes, Britt, they do know what triangles are.
2: Well, like, one's not
7: I'm
2: pointy,
7: glad that that's what impressed you, was like, they know triangles. Wait till they show you an octagon, you're going to be blown away. This is actually spectacular.
2: Yeah,
7: if you're watching
2: is.
7: At home, this production here by the Eldon Marching Mustangs. Oh, and the outfits by I don't know what they're actually called. The flag people?
1: Is that the color guard?
2: Yeah,
7: the color guard.
2: Guard,
7: yes. They've got the, like, Thor-style outfits out here. Like, this is cool.
2: Man, this took a lot of time.
7: I feel like we're in
2: a movie theater.
7: Oh, somebody's narrating this, talking about being an Asgard. I feel like I'm in a Disney movie.
1: Yeah, yeah. Like we're the stage
2: the live
1: play
2: show.
1: Or something.
2: My mom and I, and well, I guess Spencer was there too.
7: Wow! Just forget your fiance.
2: We went to one of those live dinner shows at the Dolly Parton Stampede in Florida, and it was like a live show in front of you. It was super cool.
7: Britt, they
2: it's
7: made the
2: like
7: hammer.
2: This. I know,
7: the
2: I see that.
7: People are the hammer. This is
2: and the angle from the camera, you can see it.
7: Shout out to the Marching Mustangs. You guys are awesome. This is, I guess it's not the Marching Mustangs. I don't know if it's just the Eldon Band, whoever's doing this. You guys rock.
2: What's this one?
7: Yeah, what shapes have we got here? I don't know what this one is, but it looks cool too. Yeah, I don't know. I feel like a battle's about to take place or something.
2: We're they kind of look like armor.
7: I've never commentated a band routine before, but this
2: is amazing.
7: I bet
2: their band, like, they have band competitions and stuff. I bet that is super cool to go see.
7: You know, if you're one of the three people still listening to our broadcast as we're talking at halftime, we appreciate
1: yeah, what's wrong with you?
7: Mom, thanks for listening. Glad to have you. Oh, man, this is impressive. It's halftime here at Victor Field, homecoming night. The Mustangs out here performing. We can talk about a couple other things, though. Coming up tomorrow, number 25, Mizzou, plays host to number 8, Florida. The Gators, who just got a huge win over Ole Miss, who just got a huge win over LSU, who had just got a huge win the week before that over somebody else. So, basically, if you're in the SEC, everybody just beats everybody. Unless you're Texas. No one can seem to finish the job against Texas.
1: Yeah, what's the deal with that?
7: Well, they have a Manning, except they taught a Manning how to run.
1: He's not that good. I don't think he's that good, is he?
7: He's really good.
1: Nah.
7: He basically, they're like, do you want to be able to throw like Peyton? They're like, yeah. Like, do you want to be able to read defenses like your Uncle Peyton? Yeah. Do you want to be able to, I don't know, what did Eli do well? Do you want to be able to beat Tom Brady in the Super Bowl like
1: last
7: Eli?
1: Last year he was just trying to hang on to his spot, wasn't he?
7: Yeah, this year he's the best quarterback in football. But then they said, we're going to also make you 6'4" and fast so you can run.
1: I'm a pessimist. I'm going to have to wait. And I'm still out there on him.
7: Yeah, Jason's over here still trying to figure out if Patrick Mahomes is a decent quarterback or not.
1: Yeah, one more championship and he'll have me sold. Hey, you want a trivia question?
7: Yeah, I would love a trivia question. What you got?
2: Love trivia.
1: All right, which Missouri high school has won the most state football championships?
7: Just in their school's history?
1: Yes. What would be your guess?
7: It's going to be, is it a big school?
1: I'm not going to tell you anything.
2: Okay, that's not helpful.
1: Just a school.
7: DeSmet?
1: No.
7: Lamar.
1: Justin, you got a guess? Webb City, baby.
7: Webb City,
1: Justin,
7: well done.
1: Justin, for the extra bonus, do you know that number of championships they've won? Don't you be Googling it now. You're close, 16.
7: We're gonna mic somebody up here. We're gonna have a special guest here at halftime. I have a question for him. It's an important question. My buddy Richard Gray is
1: going
7: to get his mic
1: go.
7: Turned up here. Richard Gray, of course, GT Brothers Automotive, a Mustang alumni and proud supporter of the Eldon Mustangs. Richard, how are you, man?
14: I'm doing well. How are you doing, buddy?
7: Hey, turn his mic up.
1: Come on, Britt, turn him on.
7: All right, let's try this again. How are you?
14: I'm doing well. Oh,
7: there
14: wow, that's
7: he is.
14: Way up there. That's good stuff.
7: We went from polar opposite to polar opposite there. Tough night for the Eldon Mustangs, obviously. Hallsville very good at football, but this band out here is ridiculous, man.
14: We have an incredible band in Eldon. They put in a ton of time. I drive by every morning before school starts, and they're out there just marching away, man. It's incredible.
7: I've been blown away. Also, that may be the biggest hammer I have ever seen out by the field there. That is incredible. I mean, I'm just impressed. I don't know who puts all this together for Eldon, but they put some work in here this evening.
14: Yeah, the Thor's hammer is very impressive. That is not something I expected to see when I came out here tonight.
7: No, me either.
1: I want to know what it's made of.
7: I don't know. It's something.
14: It's a mystery.
1: Like a porta potty or something with a big handle coming out of it.
7: It's Asgardian metals, man. That's what they do. It was made by Odin. You know this. What I was going to ask you is I keep seeing posts on Facebook that I thought maybe you would know something about. The Eldon basketball team is already putting in work in the offseason. And I keep seeing little updates. It seems like they're doing like competitions amongst themselves throughout the week. Do you know anything about that?
14: Oh, yeah. They've got different shooting drills and different things they do each and every day. They Monday through Thursday after school, they're putting in work. I was just talking to Coach Caudill before I came up here. They've got some games Sunday at the link, so they'll get their first actual scrimmage games going on this weekend.
7: Well, I'm very excited. I got a talk with Coach Caudill last weekend out at the Turkey Fest, and he's really excited to watch to see the Mustangs out on the court this year. You know, we talked about some kids. We've been watching Ethan Bennett out here at quarterback. His older brother, Jax, I mean, man, what a player he's turned into. I really think it could be a big year out of Jackson Bennett.
14: Yeah, he's grown into a man, and he is. He told me you might be surprised he's going to be playing a lot more posts than he had been in the past, so.
7: Really? Because I just remember him last year knocking down three after three.
14: That's the thing about it. He said he can step out, shoot the three, but he goes, he's going to be playing some of that post time. And I go, if he's got the moves like his dad, I've played against his dad playing basketball, they're smooth down low.
7: Well, that tells me that Jax has probably been growing still then. I don't know how big he was last year, but I mean, yeah, you think he's 6'2", 6'3"?
14: I think he's all of 6'3", and he's got some muscle to him. He's not going to be easy to push around.
7: Well, that is good to hear. But when I see that list, I can't help but notice your boy's one of them out there putting the work in too, and you know, trying to be half the ball player his old man was back in the day. I've heard stories of Richard Gray.
14: Not very many stories, I can tell you, but I've been impressed. They've been putting in a lot of time, and Coach Caudill said he's. Every practice they've had this preseason, he said he's never had a practice where they left and he thought they weren't giving it their all. So that's all important to me.
7: Well, that tells me a lot, not just about the kids, but I've been a big Coach Caudill advocate for years now because, to me, it doesn't seem to matter whether he has all the talent in the world or none of the talent in the world. He gives these kids the exact same effort, same energy, and it just seems like he truly buys in and would do anything for these kids.
14: Absolutely. He's got a huge heart and... He puts a lot of time and effort in these boys. He cares a lot. He cares just as much about how they behave off the court as they do on the court. And that, to me, that means a lot when you got young men, you know, 15, 16, 17, 18 years old. They need all the direction they can get.
7: Richard, I want to see you in that suit.
14: I have three of those suits. I wear them every Sunday to church. I'm a Baptist, so I get stared at a lot when I show up in that suit.
7: That is amazing. With Coach Caudill, there's one thing, and I've told him before. Coach Caudill played college basketball. Coach Caudill is 5'10", 5'11", on a good day, whatever he is. And he got there, he's told me before, because he played defense. That guy would put his butt down and defend the full length of the floor. You never ask if an Eldon team's going to play defense. There have been years that Eldon struggled to score as much as other teams, but defensively it seems like it's always there. From my personal opinion, I think when that is your main building block as a team, everything else gets easier because of it.
14: Absolutely, yeah. I mean, it builds your stamina. If you play hard defense, you're putting in work. And so you build that stamina, and that's going to pay off on the offensive side too. You're going to outrun some guys. You're going to get up and down the court faster than other guys, and you don't have to be the most talented. If you got a wide-open shot because you beat the other team down the court, you've got a better shot of making it.
7: Absolutely. Well, mind you, I love watching the Mustang football team out here, but always excited for basketball on the horizon as well. With these football boys, man, I know it's a tough night, but this second half, is there anything you'd like to see Eldon do, maybe work on going forward?
14: I'd remind them what they look like in the first quarter. I mean, to me, they really came out. They played some hard-nosed defense. They were able to get some turnovers. They made some plays that were impressive. And I think, you know, I'm sure they got tired. This team's a big, tough team, and it's hard to stick with them for four quarters. But if you can just come back, get a breather this halftime, back out there, and just kind of get back to your roots, what you started the game out in, I mean, it's a little easier to stop the bleeding if you can just play some good defense and just be smart with the ball.
7: By the way, how's car life? You ignore me every time I call anymore. I feel like you just hate me in life.
14: I talked to you this morning. I mean,
7: oh no, you talked to JT. Well, I was just the middle man.
14: Yeah, that's true. That's true. No, it just seems like you have the worst timing, and I'm
7: oh,
14: sure,
7: it's my fault now.
14: Yeah, I'm sure I'm not the first person to tell you you got terrible timing, but I definitely won't be the last person.
1: There you go.
14: I've talked to your boss before, and he concurs.
7: That's great. That's you know. I hope you know that the next time whenever you're up for Richard's Rides, you let me know because I've already got the next question chambered, and I cannot wait.

0: game, and they just made a few dumb mistakes that lost it. And I think if they can just go back out there this week, I think coach is going to have them focused and ready to roll. They're going to be at home. I think they can pull away with a win.
1: It could be a huge upset. And then on Sunday, the Chiefs go to Arrowhead West out in Las Vegas to take on the Raiders, who I feel weird saying this, the undefeated Raiders. Never in the history of football have the Chiefs and Raiders both been 3-0 at the same time, which is wild. And I was telling them earlier in the broadcast, Andy Reid is in a three-way tie for the most wins as a head coach in Allegiant Stadium. So a lot on the line here. Who do you like in that matchup?
0: Oh, I think the Chiefs remind them who the Chiefs are, and the Raiders remind us who the Raiders are, and we walk away with a big old W.
1: Very well put, my friend. Richard, always great to have you on the headset. Appreciate you, buddy.
0: Appreciate you.
1: We'll come back more of the Hy-Vee Halftime Show in just a bit. 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
1: Back at our Hy-Vee Halftime Show. Jason, did you by chance get the name of the homecoming queen?
8: I did. I wrote it down.
1: Oh, let's.
8: Then I got it wrong, and then Britt corrected me. It is Mallory Edwards is your new 2026 homecoming queen for Eldon High School.
1: Mallory Edwards. Congratulations, Mallory Edwards, the homecoming queen, along with King Knot.
8: How are you not going to be the queen when you're rocking a... When your escort's rocking that hot pink suit, man.
1: That is, seriously, I don't know the escort's name, but hats off to him. That is a dapper outfit.
8: They look good. I mean, they do. They look good. That's...
1: Maybe we need to step our game up. Maybe we need to have one broadcast that we show up as, like, overly formal.
8: We would look like Dumb and Dumber up here and Britt.
1: Fult. Dumb and Dumber.
8: Dumb and Dumber and Dumbest.
1: The episode you didn't know you needed.
9: We should have themes.
8: Themes. Oh, there you go. Let's do themes.
9: Also, they were saying, like,
8: let's do MoDOT night like all the kids do.
9: They were saying her accomplishments. She's a 3-time state medalist for wrestling, I believe.
8: Yeah.
9: And
1: oh, wait, Mallory Edwards.
9: Yes.
1: I do know her. Yes. I actually know exactly who she is. Yeah, she's been going to state since she was a freshman.
9: Yes, yeah. She's really, really good at wrestling, and I think they said 3-time All-American.
8: I heard All-American something out there, yeah.
1: Yeah, no, I know her mother. Her mother's from Stover, and we've talked about it before. Yeah, I've been told numerous times this girl is an absolute beast on the wrestling
9: mat. I got to watch her last year when I was up watching my nephews, and she is nothing. She's good.
8: Well, you don't hand out All-American just on accident to anybody.

0: And she's going to the National Guard.
1: I got
0: Guard.
1: It seven times. I don't know.
2: Well,
1: what you're
2: other than
1: about.
2: Colton, other than Colton.
0: No, whatever.
1: Yeah, I was an All-American, All-American. That is.
0: That's not even a thing.
1: Yeah, it was. They're like, you are so good at being an All-American. We want to make you All-American in it.
2: 21st team All-American.
1: Yeah, it was All-Academic, All-American, All-American even. But, no, congratulations to Mallory Edwards. That is insane. I mean, such talented young woman and now homecoming queen as well. Safe to say she's winning at high school.
2: Yeah, things are going her way right now.
1: When your resume is like 8 pages long already,
2: you're rocking at the dance
0: in
2: that pink suit.
0: She's going to serve in the National Guard, they said.
1: I would not want to cross her after National Guard training.
2: 17, 18-year-old kids out here accomplished more in life than I have, and I'm 51.
1: Yeah. Well, Jason, I have bad news.
2: I had a lot of fun. I made big bad choices.
1: I don't think you're ever going to be an All-State women's wrestler.
2: I'm not at all.
1: Jason would go out there on the mat, get
2: something
1: put in
2: to shoot
1: arm
2: for,
1: bar.
2: Though. I mean, something to shoot for. Always looking for new things.
1: Oh, big shout out, by the way, to my man Richard Gray, GT Brothers Automotive, Brew Brothers Coffee, all that good stuff coming up and chatting with us at the half. Richard's such a good dude. It was great to hear some of the stuff. We were talking about Mr. Bashir's out here, the stud wide receiver, the just freshman, and he tells me apparently he's a great basketball player too. And I quote, "The kid can jump out of the gym.
2: He looks like an athlete."
1: And somewhere, Coach Caudill's like, "Yes, please. I will gladly take that. That is, it's, I'm excited to see Jackson Bennett this year. If he's talking about Jackson's grown a little bit more, going to put him on the block. I mean, having a big that can body you on the block, then step out and put a three.
2: Yeah, somebody
1: in your
2: eye. who can play inside or out. That's pretty tough. So
1: absolutely. By the way, what's our latest update out of Versailles?
2: 14-8 still. Versailles has got the ball and we are threatening to score. I think we're on about the 7-yard line. It looks like.
1: All right, big possession.
2: Yeah, Jacob cannot fumble the ball.
1: That's a dad right
2: to
1: there.
2: To me, it's Garber, Garber, Garber, Garber, Garber.
1: So it's like Pac-Man, but it right. just says Ethan Garber.
2: Well, we got, I think that was Ian Smith on that carry right there.
1: You are really good at picking
2: that's big Harm Dog. Is that Harmon?
1: Do we remember
2: last
1: week?
2: Harm Dog got a carry.
1: I'd like to flash back to last week, and I quote, "There's no way I put this ball in the air."
0: And then
1: 40-yard completion.
2: Oh, that was a 40-yard duck.
1: And then on the goal line, there's no way I'm throwing, and then a passing touchdown.
2: Come on, man. I told Jacob, you got to admit, we got a little lucky on some things there.
1: Uh-huh.
2: But, hey, I mean.
1: I think that the coaching staff listens, and whatever you say, they're like, we're going opposite. That's a.
2: Well, they're, I know if I.
0: They know you know what's wrong.
2: I'm good at the wrong stuff. I can point out the wrong on everything.
1: Well, that's a skill all in its own as
2: it's
1: well.
2: It's a curse.
1: Oh, baseball playoffs are underway right now. Cardinals nor Royals are a part of them.
2: Now, we did have a big goal line stand a while ago. I get the ball back, so.
1: Next week.
2: What's crazy is it's already the fourth quarter.
1: Where are we?
2: The Versailles game.
1: Wow, that game's going fast.
2: Yeah, there's 8:49
0: left. They also have a
2: drive. Yeah.
1: Where are we with Versailles next week? Are they at home?
2: I think we're at Eldo.
1: It's their homecoming.
2: No.
1: I thought it was
2: at Eldo. I think that's the 16th. Is our homecoming.
1: Oh, then we're at Eldo?
2: Because we're not. Yeah, we're at Eldo next week, and then during Versailles' homecoming, we are. I just looked that up for Carter Brown, one of the linemen today.
1: Great. I don't know who made this schedule, but I'm going to slap him.
2: Yep, we're at Eldo, and then we're not at the Versailles homecoming.
1: All right, so we will be at El Dorado Springs next week with Versailles, who will be playing a big conference game, depending on how this game ends for the Tigers. They could be 1-1 in conference, or they could be 2-0 in conference. As the Tigers threatening to score, going for a little tush-push style action on the goal line, and the Tigers think they have it. Harmon thinks he has it. The officials think he has it. Tigers have tied things up down in Adrian with 7:56 to go in the fourth and a two-point conversion with a chance to take the lead coming up.
2: Tell you what, we're in there battling. It's like Jacob on the quarterback keep.
0: Wow. This schedule's
1: so
0: elite.
1: Next week we go to Eldo. We will be back at Eldon the following week as Eldon plays host to the up-and-coming Blair Oaks Falcons.
2: Yeah, that's what it was. Blair Oaks, yes.
1: They're all right. And then the week after that, we're on the road at
2: Sherwood. Get some film
1: work in
2: on them.
0: Twisted taters.
2: Yeah, and fish. And then they got rid of the stupid twisted taters.
0: Yeah,
2: they didn't even have it. Y'all want some burn-ins or something?
1: No,
2: I could get those anywhere, dude.
1: We're going to bring our own twisted taters down to Sherwood this year.
0: I hope they know how much those mean to us and that they've heard and that they have it ready for us.
2: We gave them more advertising than any school in Missouri.
1: I'm going to call, when I call the Sherwood AD, I'm going to have to ask and be like, sir, will the Twisted Taters be there? Because if not, I can't promise we're going to make that drive.
2: Exactly. It's.
1: I don't want tater tots. I don't want curly fries. I want twisted taters.
0: And fish.
1: How many times do you think that blared in our headset that night?
2: I don't know, but it's still rattling around in my skull.
1: What a trip. Getting ready to start our third quarter of action. It was all Hallsville in the first half. We'll see what adjustments the Mustangs can make here for the second. Jason, what would you like to see out of Eldon in this second half?
2: If you're Eldon, the score is 0-0 now in your mind. Just go play and try to get better. Big arm dog got two-pointer.
1: With a huge two-point conversion to go up 16-14 in Adrian. And this kickoff not going to be returned by Hallsville. It'll be a touchback. So the Indians will start this drive at their own 20-yard line.
2: Yep, Harmon on the two-pointer.
1: That is a big deal for Versailles. Excuse me, the 25-yard line. I keep forgetting high school is 25, not 20.
2: They keep surprising people, man. Just keep surprising them. You remember last year against Adrian, I think they ran 8 or 9 offensive plays total, and it was 60-something to 0. So that's quite a turnaround in 1 year for Versailles.
1: First and 10 for Hallsville. They lead 42-7 here in the American Sun Control third quarter. They're going to hand it off, trying to bounce to the outside. Eldon looking to set the edge, and they do. Going to be a tackle for a loss. Somehow Eldon took the ball from the running back.
2: They stood him up. If you stand him up long enough, the first person gets him, and the next person comes in and starts stripping.
1: What a play.
2: I'm not sure who got that.
1: I have no idea.
2: Was that Nolan Kidd that got it?
1: It may have been, but a great job. They stood him up on the edge, stripped it, took the football. Mustangs going to have their best field position of the night on the 24-yard line of Hallsville.
2: And that's all you got to do if you're Eldon. Just come out, play with some emotion. Try to make some positive things happen in the second half.
1: In the shotgun, Hines is the quarterback right now. Trips right, one to the left, takes the snap, going to roll it out, pitches it out on the option.
2: That's Bennett, the quarterback.
1: Are correct. Cale Hammond on the carry, but it looks like a holding penalty going to be called. Yeah, I don't know. I thought that was Hines. That is Bennett. I'm just going to assume Ethan Bennett probably going to be the quarterback the rest of the way.
2: That's kind of my guess here.
1: Which I will say for Bennett, this is big. I mean, these reps against Hallsville, you're not going to play much better than Hallsville this season, so kind of learning by fire out here.
2: He's done a good job since he took over. When Hines got hurt, I thought he had a pretty decent game over at Boonville.
1: I would agree. So that holding call will back the Mustangs up to the 34-yard line of Hallsville. It'll be first and 20. Bennett in the shotgun. Two to the right, one to the left. Got a halfback on his right hit. Takes it. They're going to go with a little jet sweep counter action. Trying to find some space is Bashirs, but Hallsville was not fooled as they're going to hit him for a 5-yard loss.
2: They sniffed that one out pretty quick. Did a good job of staying home over on that backside.
1: Eldon with great starting field position on this drive, but they have went the wrong direction. An official stoppage here. I think Bashirs is going to have to come off the field.
2: I didn't see what happened to him.
1: He got tackled. I don't know if it was the way he hit the ground, but Connor, not very steady walking off the field right now. So they're going to go check him out. Hopefully that young man is okay. He has been nothing shy of impressive. I will say, I think it might just be because of his helmet came off, but the trainer is going to have a look at him. Good to see that he walked off under his own power, though.
2: Rich Williams did want us to know that if there's not three people listening. He's listening, too, so there's four.
1: Oh, Rich didn't know I counted him as one of the three?
0: Dang it.
1: Hi, Rich. And now a timeout going to be called. Lloyd Belt Automotive timeout burned by the Mustangs as they are headed the wrong direction. It's going to be second and 22 when we come back. 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
1: Elton out of the timeout, facing 2nd and 24 on the 38-yard line of Hallsville. Ethan Bennett, the quarterback. This is an interesting formation here for the Mustangs. They overload the left side. He rolls out, uncorks one. It's caught
2: nice
1: just
2: play.
1: Shy of the 30. Is that Will Davis that he found?
2: I think that's Davis, number two out there, yep.
1: All right, Davis, a nice catch. Get a chunk of that back. It's still going to be 3rd and long. It was 2nd and 24. He gets 6 on that, so it'll be 3rd and 18 now for the Mustangs. Mind you, 4-down territory for sure on the Hallsville side of the field. See what Eldon goes with here. Really, you just got to get a chunk of this back. Make it 4th and manageable. Bennett in the shotgun, a back behind him. He's got two receivers split out to the right side. Brings a man in motion left to right. Takes the snap, rolls out to the right. Uncorks one. It's picked off by Hallsville at the 20. Staying on his feet at the 30. Blockers out front. This could be bad. Leading the way is Jenkins on the return. This is going to be a pick six. No, the yellow hanky comes out. Would have been a pick six, but I think this is going to be a holding call on Hallsville.
2: Yep.
1: I say that wasn't out before the pass was thrown, was it?
2: No, it came out after the pick. So it will be Hallsville ball no matter what, unless they scored it just now. But I think this was on Hallsville.
1: And Adrian, it looks like, going to take the lead back from the Tigers on the touchdown run with 4:52 to go.
2: Yeah, they're ground and pounding Versailles right now a little bit.
1: Oh, no, they're going to say we stopped just short. I'm not going to lie, Versailles would have been better off letting him in there. So it'll be an illegal block called on Hallsville. That will negate the pick six. It will be Indian football, but the score will stay 42-7. So everybody kind of taking their time here on this one, trying to get it set right. Game clock has not stopped yet. Wow, big tackle for a loss by Versailles.
0: That was fourth down?
1: No, it's the fourth quarter.
0: Oh.
2: I'll tell you what, that was a big stop.
1: So Hallsville, I mean, I'm not kidding, a minute just ran off the clock of nothing.
2: Yeah.
1: Trips right, one to the left for Hallsville. In the shotgun, is that still Cunningham? Yes, it is. Throws the bubble screen to Jenkins. We've seen that one before. Jenkins tries to get outside. Eldon, a much better job on this one. Is they're going to hold Jenkins to 3, maybe 4?
2: Jenkins is shifty.
1: I mean, the first time we saw that one, it went 78 yards to the house. Eldon was ready for it this time, and they kept him hemmed in. Meanwhile, Versailles trying to get a goal line stop. Adrian going to the jet sweep.
2: Oh, big stop.
1: Oh, my goodness. Tigers hit him for a huge loss in the backfield.
2: I can't remember who number 36 is, but nice job.
1: Game clock down to 3:30 on that one. Tigers trying to get to 4-2 on the season. 2-0 in conference play. Hallsville facing 2nd and 5. One receiver split out to each side in the shotgun. Cunningham calls his own number, running behind the left guard. He's got the first down and a little more as he dives out to the 47-yard line. Did Adrian just score?
2: No, they're showing replays. I don't
1: know. That's weird. I didn't know Huddle did that.
2: I don't know if Huddle knows how to do that. I think it froze up a while ago. It just keeps showing the touchdown that wasn't a touchdown.
1: Okay, then. I was about to try to call both games, but I can't do that off replays. 1st and 10 for Hallsville on the 48-yard line. Halfway through the American Sun Control third quarter, the Gentry Chevrolet broadcast. Of course, our scoreboard brought to you by Eagle Stop Geyer Oil. Allsville brings a man in motion, going to run the jet sweep. Trying to get outside on the right. Eldon looking to set the edge.
2: And Jenkins is quick.
1: Yeah, Jenkins is a special kind of receiver. The speed that we see in the Tri-County is ridiculous. Between Jenkins and that running back out in Boonville, we've seen some fast kids.
2: Oh, man, we have. There's some tremendous teams in the Tri-County this year.
1: And I say that, just a freshman, but Bashirs is going to be out there running a race with any of them. Big play for Adrian, quarterback keeper. He is gobbled
6: big
1: up by the
6: sugar.
1: Tiger defense.
6: Big sugar.
1: No, there's no R there. It's big sugar.
2: Sugar. I can't say that. I'm not capable of that.
1: I don't know what down it is.
2: I don't know, but I think...
1: But a timeout called by the Tiger defense.
2: I mean, they had it down at the goal line.
0: This is three or four.
2: This is a monster goal line standby for Sales at this point.
1: They do say that it was enough for a first down on that jet sweep for Hallsville. However, it's going to be a false start for the Indians. They were going to snap it from the 40. This will back them up to the 45, I believe. So it'll be first and 10 for Hallsville from the 45. Once again, they lead 42-7.
2: And you get the feeling that Versailles could hold on here and take over on downs.
1: Might be game.
2: Mercy. I mean, if you can just...
1: I just wish I knew what down it was.
2: It looks like fourth down on the sideline over there.
1: Awesome.
2: Yeah, this is it. This is big right here.
1: First and 10 for Hallsville. They come set with one receiver out on each side. Tight ends in tight.
2: Fourth and 10.
1: Cunningham takes the snap, hands it off, running to the right side, trying to get outside, and the Mustangs stand him up,
2: good job.
1: Pulls him out of bounds for a loss.
2: Nice job.
1: Good job by Eldon to set the edge. Meanwhile, back in Adrian.
2: This could be huge, man.
1: Adrian,
2: I don't know the last
1: Adrian
2: time
1: Adrian with the rock
2: was.
1: On the 11. They're going to split two out to the left. It is fourth and goal for Adrian, down by two. They're going to fake the handoff, looking to throw back of the end zone.
2: Picked.
1: It is picked off by Walters. He's going to try to bring this one out. Got blockers out front. Penalty comes out on the return.
2: That's Sammy Haas. That's big Sammy Haas.
1: Not Walters. My bad. Tigers force the turnover. That could be ball game. It's second and 15 here. Hallsville takes the snap. Trying to run to the outside. Cunningham looking for a seam. Eldon giving up no space.
2: Nothing.
1: And bringing him down at the line of scrimmage.
2: Well, that was Abbott there, wasn't it? Big Isaiah. Yep.
1: Yeah. If Abbott gets his hands on you, you might as well just fall down because he ain't letting go. This Eldon defense trying to show something here. I understand you're down 35, but still, putting up fights, setting the edge, that is a big deal. So the Versailles Tigers take over possession with 3:12 remaining in this game. Adrian does have all three timeouts, but the Tigers with a two-point lead and the rock, if they could get a first down or two here, they could call ball game. Trips right for Hallsville to the left. Empty set for Cunningham. It is third and 14. Can Eldon get the stop? Cunningham, patient. Going to take off with it on the left side. He gets across the 40, cuts it in. Hit at the 37 and written down at the 36. That's going to make it fourth and six.
2: I'd like to know how many yards he has already on this side.
1: How many yards you think he has? Well, he probably has a few more.
2: I'd say he's very close to 200 yards. If you're for sales, you keep this thing on the ground.
1: So that means they're going to throw.
2: Yeah.
1: Hallsville, fourth and six. Can Eldon get a stop and get the rock back here? We're at 2:05 remaining in the American Sun Control third quarter of action. Cunningham, I wouldn't be shocked if he calls his own number. He rolls out to the right, looking to throw.
2: Oh,
1: goes deep, and my goodness, Jenkins does it again. Turned on the jets, found space. And from 36 yards out, Cunningham finds Jenkins for six more.
2: Yeah, and every time he's found him, it's been across the middle like that. Yeah, Adrian's got three timeouts, so this is going to be far from over. They're probably going to get the ball back.
1: Extra point attempts coming up here. It would make it 49-7 as that clock is winding. This fourth quarter is going to go quick, fast, and in a hurry. Just a tough night for Eldon. This is a very, very good Hallsville squad. Good snap, good set, kick is up, and the extra point attempt is good. Hallsville leads 49-7. When we come back, you're listening to KS95 Sports.
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1: We are back. Hallsville set to kick off after the touchdown. Versailles trying to get out of Adrian with a win. Kickoff is away. Eldon going to field it on the left side of the field, trying to shed some tackles up the sidelines of the 40 to the 50. Tiptoeing out of bounds. I thought there was a chance there. Hallsville's been squibbing it all night. The one time they kicked it off.
2: Nolan Kidd there with a decent little return.
1: You know, Kidd, I know it hasn't been a great game for Eldon. Kidd has made some plays this evening.
2: Yeah, another sophomore. Right now, he's a sophomore. Yeah, sophomore.
1: So Eldon will start this drive on their own 47-yard line. Probably only going to get one playoff before the quarter comes to a close. Back in the shotgun is Bennett. Takes the snap. Going to run the option. Pitches it out. Hammond trying to find space. And just running into that big D end from Hallsville.
2: Versailles just picked up a huge first down.
1: Such an athletic team. That's how the American Sun Control third quarter comes to a close. We'll take a break and come back with a fourth quarter that, just being honest, probably won't take more than 12 or 14 minutes. 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
1: Getting ready for our fourth quarter of action. We're kind of doing multiple games of coverage here as Versailles Tigers, who we also cover, are down in Adrian tonight trying to get what could be a huge win to put them at 2-0 in conference play. So Eldo, where we will be next week, they are 2-3 on the season. They actually were playing Warsaw this evening. So it'll be interesting to see how that one goes. They defeated Sherwood last week, so that was a huge win for them. Sherwood on the season, 3-2. So to keep up with that, Cale Hammond on the carry there. It'll be 3rd and 10 for the Mustangs. Just once again, ran into a very tough Hallsville squad tonight as we are in the Jason Blankenship CPA fourth quarter of action. Yes, going to Eldo. I'm trying to remember where Eldo's at.
2: Go down to the middle of nowhere and take a left and then go into the middle of the field.
3: And then hit the roundabout.
2: And then hit the roundabout.
1: Yeah. Oh, Eldon staying on the ground. A little bit of a seam.
2: Hey, there you go.
1: Ethan Bennett with the run and a big chunk of yardage as he picks up about 17 for a Martin Metal first down all the way to the 35-yard line. Great running from Bennett.
2: Yeah, nice job finding the holes. Adrian is now out of timeouts.
1: So even if Versailles punts it back.
2: Ball security, boys. Ball security.
1: Eldon trying to find some offense here. You could feel good about yourself. Go get a score here in the second half. It just
2: just make something happen.
1: Something to build on. Ethan Bennett rolls out to the right. Gets a little time. Throws on the run. He was trying to find Hines deep. And if you're listening thinking, Colton, that doesn't make sense. Yes, they transitioned. Hines started at quarterback. He is now playing a wide receiver role. Ethan Bennett has taken over as quarterback.
2: Well, it's not really a bad move because you get more bang for your buck because now you've got both players actively involved. Hines at quarterback with a bum shoulder. I don't know. I mean, if Hines can catch it, them legs are still good. He can make plays, but I kind of like the little shakeup here of putting Bennett at quarterback. Gives you a little bit more options. Because he's more than capable.
1: Versailles with some self-inflicted wounds trying to make this more difficult than it needs to be in Adrian.
2: When you're trying to learn how to win, man, it comes with a lot of bumps and bruises.
1: Bennett, handoff to Hammond. Hammond running behind the right guard. He's got a chunk here. Make it 5, nearly 6. Some physical running. Going to make this third manageable.
4: 3, Cale Hammond carrying the ball.
1: Nine, 15 remaining in the Jason Blankenship CPA fourth quarter. By the way, you've been listening to tonight's broadcast on KTKS for Sales Elton at the Lake of the Ozarks, 95.1 FM and online, lakeradio.com, and streaming at mostsportszone.com. Was that
2: holy mackerel?
1: Are you kidding me? Randy Taylor?
2: That was Randy Taylor, man.
1: That was Randy Moss.
2: What a pass. What
1: and
2: a catch.
1: And Eldon going to be hit for a loss. That is tough. My goodness, course, that Hallsville defense.
2: Of course, that's coming back, flags.
1: That is tough. That Hallsville pass rush just introduced themselves to Bennett.
2: Yeah.
1: And this is such an athletic young team. They waived the catch off?
2: Yeah, they got a penalty. It might be
1: offsetting penalties. First down.
2: As long as it's first down, all that matters.
1: Isn't that what he said?
2: That's what it looked like. But that's not what the
1: chains
2: look like.
1: Out. Fourth down here for Eldon. Bennett on the rollout. Going to float it deep, looking for Bashirs, and it just carries out of bounds. Man, that Hallsville pressure makes it tough. Bennett not able to get set there. I mean, Bashirs was partially covered anyways. Just, it's tough to find a weak spot in this defense right now.
2: Yeah, they're tough. They're fast. They are what they are. Versailles look like they're lined up in victory.
1: If that penalty made it first down, then I think you're right. So if that's the case, Denver Sales going to take knees over there. They're going to go to 4-2 on the season.
2: That's a gutty win right there.
1: 2-0 in conference play. They had to come from behind to win that one.
2: Look at the scores, though, what they're holding people. I got to give Cooper Wilson some credit for his defense, man. They're stepping up right now.
1: Hallsville takes over on the 39-yard line, their own 39-yard line. Man in motion, handed off on the jet sweep on the right side, trying to find blockers. Eldon hits him at the 42, going to hold him to about a 4-yard gain. Good job by the Eldon defense. I say Stenson on the carry. When I think Stenson, they've had a couple basketball players with that last name that were pretty great.
2: Yep.
3: Versailles.
2: Look at that.
3: Takes the win.
1: It is. Congratulations to the Versailles Tigers. They moved to 4-2 on the season, 2-0 in conference play. They went from losing games by 52 a game last year to 4-2.
2: 4-2.
1: Party at the roundabout. Jet sweep to, or counteraction to the left side. Oh, a seam for Hallsville up across midfield, down near the 40-yard line of the Mustangs. A flag early in that one, though. It came out near the snap. I don't know if it was an early hold or an offsides is the problem. Wait to see what the official says here as they game clock closing in on 6 minutes remaining. A false start, actually, on Hallsville. So that's going to bring that one back. Yeah, that game in Eldo next week just gained a little extra weight to it.
2: Yeah, this is crazy, man.
3: It's going to be a good game.
1: Well, and now I'm thinking Sherwood lost to Eldo.
3: Yeah.
1: So in all reality, if Versailles could beat Eldo next week,
3: hypothetically,
1: their route to at least a share of the conference title, if not the whole thing, gets a lot clearer.
2: Well, they're tied for the lead in the conference right now. So and that was with I can't remember who it was.
1: Hallsville trying to run to the left side. Eldon sets the edge. What a tackle on the far side. That was beautiful.
2: That was a nice job.
1: They were not giving him any space. Will Davis, of course, in on another tackle.
2: How many times you called his number tonight?
1: A lot. Will Davis has been a busy young man this evening. Man, he is going to, I mean, if he continues to get better, he's already good. If he keeps getting better at this pace, he's going to be a
2: freshman. That's unbelievable.
1: He's going to be a heck of a young
2: athlete.
1: And
2: look at the guns on him, man. I mean, he got some pipes for a little freshman.
1: He's a freshman that knows where the weight room's at.
2: Built.
1: Third and 11 for Hallsville. They're going to stay on the ground this time, trying to run to
2: nice
1: the right
2: job,
1: side.
2: Eldon,
1: oh,
2: nice
1: my.
2: Job.
1: Open field tackle.
2: Cale Hammond.
1: Cale Hammond, a COMC healthy hit.
2: Reddick came downhill. Perfect.
1: It was a beauty by Cale. And it's going to make it fourth and long. Hallsville hasn't punted tonight. Do they consider punting one away with only 4:40 remaining?
2: I think so. I would. There's no reason to go for it.
1: Hallsville going to go for it. Nope. Take it back. For the first time tonight, Cunningham going to step back to punt this one away. He bobbles it, gets it away. A line drive that hits at the 45, rolls across the 40 to the 35, and it'll check up at the 30.
2: That's got to be a flag.
1: Yeah, an unnecessary hit. You know what I really love about that, though? That hit there, as the hit was put on, if I'm not mistaken, a freshman who was out there playing Colton Davis. An unnecessary hit by Hallsville. They just blew the kid up at the bottom end of the play. Three older Mustangs all ran in at the same time, got between him and the other kid and bowed up. Like, we ain't going to hit our freshman like that.
2: Yep. That's how it should be. You got to have your brother's back.
1: I'm not condoning violence and nothing physical happened. But I love the fact that one young man gets bodied, and by the time he looked up, three of his peers he looks up to were in front of him ready to go.
2: Yep.
1: That's
2: how it's supposed to be, man. Everybody's got everybody's back.
1: That's culture. Who was it I saw that I was a little disappointed in? Their quarterback got rocked and nothing happened. That's terrible. It was an NFL game, I believe, and I can't think of who it was.
2: Yeah, at that level, if they're not doing anything about it, that probably tells you they don't like their quarterback.
1: Oh, no, I know who it was. The USC game. USC and Oregon.
2: Oh, yeah.
1: That USC kid.
2: Why
1: just
2: did he? Yeah.
1: My beef was the kids over there celebrating, and if I'm Oregon's head coach, I'm walking over to my O-line and saying, you're all running hills for the next week because nobody took care of that dude after that play.
2: There should have been some. Yeah, that was a bad deal.
1: Yeah, there should have been felony charges filed on an offensive lineman after that. If you see a quarterback get hit like that, I expect you to go handle it. Elton trying to go to the jet sweep on the outside with Bashir. He gets across the 50 ahead to the 46-yard line.
2: Quick.
1: Nice run there for Bashir. Yeah, that was just a – I think the USC kid got ejected from the game.
2: He got ejected, and I think he got suspended for the next one. But to me, that celebrating business, that was I can't believe he didn't get more.
1: Yeah, that was, yeah.
2: And yeah, I remember thinking, I was about to punch my TV. Where is his teammates at to take care of this problem?
1: Yeah, so, I mean, that's the point. If your lineman gets thrown out for defending your quarterback, you're fine with it. False start on the Mustangs is going to back him up. There's 2 minutes remaining in this one as that game clock is not going to stop it. It's 49-7. Just, once again, Eldon ran into a buzzsaw tonight that wears a white and purple uniform. This is a very impressive Hallsville squad, very athletic.
2: Just one more great team in the Tri-County Conference.
1: Yeah, Hallsville going to improve to 5-1. I'm going to be honest, it would not shock me if they finish this regular season with only two losses on their record.
2: Yeah.
1: I can tell you the other one's going to be wearing green.
2: Mm-hmm.
1: No offense towards Hallsville, but it's Blair Oaks. Eldon with the carry, trying to go up the gut. A short gain, not a lot there, though.
2: Yeah, Blair Oaks, until you beat them, they're going to get the nod every time. I mean, that's the thing. I mean,
1: to be the man, you got to beat the man.
2: You got to beat him.
1: It's very similar to I got asked the other day. Do you think the Tipton ladies have a shot at another state title? Until you beat them? Yes.
2: Until you beat them.
1: Same with the Tipton boys. Are they number one in class one? Sure. Are there other teams that look really good? Sure. You ain't beat the man, you ain't the man yet. Eldon going to stay on the ground. A nice lane up the gut across the 40. Keeping the pile moving to the 35. Keeping it going to the 31-yard line. A big run and a Martin Meadow first down. Was that Hammond
2: on the
1: carry? I think
2: that's Hammond. I'm pretty sure it was Hammond. Yep, Cale Hammond.
1: Cale Hammond just keeping those legs churning, getting all the yards he can. This game clock, though, down to 35. Eldon maybe got a couple more plays. Take a shot at the end zone. Just let one uncork.
2: Let one fly. You know, like – Talon Barb, is he – I remember early in the season watching him catch the ball.
1: Yeah. Bennett takes snap, another flag for a false start on Eldon, and we may not get another playoff after
2: that
1: one.
2: That's all she wrote.
1: And that will close it. By the way, circle the calendars. Week 9, it'll be Hallsville at Blair Oaks, and it very well may be the conference title game that night. That I will say that adds to it for Hallsville. You got to stare down the green machine. That's one thing. You got to go to their house with a conference title on the line.
2: Yeah, they put on quite a show whenever they're at home, man.
1: Yeah, they'll start a tailgating at 2 o'clock that afternoon.
2: Dang.
3: School will be let out early.
2: You got the two different tailgates going on before school's even out, the upper one and the lower one. You've got media everywhere. Oh, my Lord. It's quite a spectacle.
1: It'll be a party for sure. Tough night for the Mustangs. This one goes final. They fall to Hallsville 49-7. 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
1: As we hit the postgame show of our Gentry Chevrolet broadcast, Eldon falls to a very talented Hallsville squad by a final score of 49-7. I mean, I know it's not very analytical, but Jason, sometimes you just got to tip your hat and say that's a really good football team.
2: Yeah, that's it. I mean, it is what it is. Hallsville didn't accidentally score 49 points in the first half. I mean, they're a great football team. They've got some weapons. Jenkins was a problem. The quarterback, I forgot the quarterback's name.
1: Cunningham.
2: Cunningham, he was a real problem. Had a 200 yards on the ground rushing. Tonight, threw the ball well. Probably, I'd say he at least had 100 yards passing, 100 something. That's a great Hallsville team. I mean, they're 5-1 for a reason. So, Eldon, you're just trying to scrap along here and get better. But I'm telling you, there's a lot of great young talent on this Eldon team. Where there's a lot of freshmen and sophomores we talked about tonight. So, you're not going to be able to sleep on them very long. They're going to be pretty good.
1: No, I agree completely. And one of those young players that we were talking about, Connor Bashirs, is going to be our Shed Batting Cage Player of the Game. He had that big kick return that puts that on the board for the Mustangs. So
2: yeah, Eldon, he's going to be a player now.
1: Absolutely.
2: That kid is.
1: Eldon, the problem is you can lick your wounds a little bit tonight, but you got to get locked and loaded because next week it doesn't get much easier as you travel to 5-1 Southern Boone. And then the week after that you get Blair Oaks. So you got good teams on your schedule. You'll wrap up things at home with California at the end of the season. But, I mean,
2: the Tri-County will season you, that's for sure.
1: That is a way to put it. That is a way to put it indeed. Well, Britt, getting her steps in still. Do you have any final thoughts on tonight's contest, Britt?
7: No. Not many. Ready to go home.
1: That was deep, Britt. We're going to have to really break down her thoughts there. That's tough, so... Yeah. Big shout out, by the way, to Justin back at the studio, engineering, officiating, giving us life advice.
7: And
1: the weather.
2: Oh, yeah. Beautiful night.
1: You know, that's why you trust somebody that works for the U.S. Postal System. They're so reliable. You know they're always going to come up in the clutch.
2: Mm-hmm.
1: That's no doubt about it. We got a history teacher, a postal worker, whatever Britt is. We haven't figured that one out yet. She's starting IVs on us on the car ride now. So.
2: Yeah.
7: No, I'm not. Mm-hmm, it's illegal.
1: Sure. Oh, yeah. Yeah, she's not doing it.
2: You can't have an IV while you're driving?
1: That's lame. How else am I going to get my caffeine?
2: Well, really?
7: Hey, do you guys remember that one year that I put trash bags in between my headset?
1: Yeah.
7: I think these are the same trash bags.
2: You think so?
7: Yeah.
2: All righty, then.
1: Well, on that
2: Spencer,
1: note.
2: Spencer, you're marrying this deal.
1: On that note, once again, thanks to all three people that stuck with us tonight. Yeah. Rich, I'm looking at you, buddy. Oh, we'll be back next week as Versailles heads to El Dorado Springs. Eldon will be at Southern Boone. This has been another presentation of KS95 Sports. Good night.
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0: The Lakes Country Station, KS95. That's Blake Shelton's new one, Let Him In Anyways. It is 9:33. I'm Justin McGowan. That was a football game. Yes. But Eldon ran into a buzzsaw of a team. A stank rain Colesville team that is good. They are good. And it shows Eldon what it will take. Hopefully those boys have learned something out of this game and not just hung their heads and accepted the defeat. But on to next week, and we will have them in a couple weeks as they take on probably the hardest game that they will have this year in Blair Oaks. But they have a couple weeks to prepare for that game. And we coming up, we have a check of the weather, and Brett Young and John Party will be next right here on KS95.
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3: Weather Center 95 Lake Area forecast. Tonight, partly cloudy, low around 48. Saturday, high near 72 for all those Applefest goers. Tomorrow night, partly cloudy, low around 50. Sunday, beautiful, high of 70 and sunny. Our extended forecast next week looks like Monday, high in 70, low 50s. Tuesday, high 75, low 55. Wednesday and Thursday, it'll warm up a little bit. Highs near 80s, lows are in the mid-50s. Right now, it is 53 degrees at the Lakes Weather Center, KS95.

0: KS95, today's country near all-time favorite set is Kenny Chesney's with Eldon Football's theme song tonight. Carry on. It is 9:49. I'm Justin McGowan, and it's going to be Country Music Month. I guess it's not going to be. It already is. We're on the second day of the Country Music Month here at KS95. Today's artist is Luke Combs, the North Carolina man himself, and it is brought to you by the Versailles Chamber, where they are proud to present the Apple Festival every year, and it's going to be perfect weather, so if you can, make your way to Versailles, enjoy some great food, some great vendors. It's a pretty big one. I came through already tonight, and they were lining up and setting up. So I think it's going to be a great Versailles Apple time around here. And speaking of that, from the Lake Country calendar, the Royal Theater musical for the annual Apple Festival music production this year is Anastasia. Performances started tonight, and it will continue tomorrow evening at 7 and Sunday afternoon at 2. Advance tickets are $10 for adults and $5 for students and children. Tickets at the door are $12 for adults and $7 for students and children. For tickets, call 573-378-6226. And additional performances will be held October 9th, 10th, and 11th. In touch with the Lake of the Ozarks, we're KS95.
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10: 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The Iberia Ranger Days are Friday and Saturday, October 9th and 10th. 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

0: 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It'll give your brain an instant pickup. 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

0: That's Jelly Roll with Hands Up. Before that, Billy Currington. I'm Rich Krieger. And here is a fun way to give your brain a boost. Dance. Few activities stimulate as wide a variety of brain systems as dancing does. And stick around. Josh Ross coming up next.
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0: That's Hudson Westbrook, Painted You Pretty. I'm Rich Krieger. Coming up, Kenny Chesney, Carry On.
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3: Killing Me, actually, I wrote here at the ranch as well. I just kind of run around hunting. We're actually in the middle of another song, and I started playing that melody just kind of out of nowhere, and I stopped both of them, and I said, this melody, I don't know where this just came from, but we got to chase it. Whenever that just kind of fell out of my brain and chased that whole idea and turned out to be a great song on the record.

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0: That's Coe Wetzel and Ella Langley with their song Jaded. Drew Baldridge, She's Somebody's Daughter. Right before that, I'm Rich Krieger. Coming up, Don't Get Mad. Also, Luke Bryan.
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That's Morgan Wallen. The song is Don't We? I'm Rich Krieger. Coming up, Casey Musgraves dresses up as Ronnie Dunn. Here's Rodney Atkins.

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2: 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Cause she's a gold digger with a quick trigger. A cast iron skillet swinging lid flipper.

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1: 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I'm Rich Krieger, and working with your hands, whether you sew, maybe you paint, or play a musical instrument, can ease tension. 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

0: 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Let me tell you about love. Well, good morning. I'm Paige Miller. Thanks to our friends over at Frontier Metal for sponsoring the country classic show. And the weather is going to be absolutely perfect this weekend for the Apple Festival in Versailles. And, of course, good fishing, too. The Big Bass Bash Tournament is happening this weekend, too. Sunny, 72 today, 75 tomorrow. Coming up, Joe Diffie, the Desert Rose Band, and Dwight Yoakam. I got Kenny Rogers up next on KS95. 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
7: 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Guitar hero Stevie Ray Vaughan was born on this day, and in 1868, Little Women was first published. The traditional method of planting by the moon says that bulbs are best put in the ground during a waning phase. The current waning ends with a new moon on October 10th, and the next opportunity won't be until after the full moon on the night of the 25th and 26th. The Almanac's best days to plant below ground crops this October are today, tomorrow, and the 30th and 31st of the month. 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As always, check your plant's directions and your area's growing condition. 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

0: 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If the devil danced in empty pockets, yes, he'd have a ball in mind for sure. Hope you'll stick around for some Randy Travis, Marty Robbins on the way, Dave and Sugar, and Highway 101. They're up next on KS95.
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2: Meteorologist Steve Hamilton with your KS95 Lake Area forecast. Really nice daytime highs for the next couple of days with a big high pressure system settling in over our area. Sunny today, we're headed for the low 70s. Overnight will be clear with low 50s and then mid 70s for the afternoon high on Sunday, and lots of sun. We're looking good Monday and Tuesday. For the time, temperature, and forecast, anytime, call the KS95 weather phone at 378-2121.
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0: S95, Lake of the Ozarks Country Station on your country classic show, Digging Up Bones with Randy Travis. Good morning. I'm Paige Miller. What a beautiful day we've got ahead of us. 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Sunshine today, looking for a high of 72, dropping down to a low of 50 later tonight, and then sunshine tomorrow, high up to 75. It's a little chilly this morning. You might find some areas of fog here and there. Right now, it's 48 at the Lakes Weather Center, KS95.
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10: President Trump rallies Republican voters in Mobile, Alabama. I'm Ann Carrick, Fox News. The midterm election's about a month away.
11: President Trump praising GOP candidates in Alabama.
12: Vote for more money in your pockets, bigger paychecks for your families, lower taxes, less crime, more Alabama still, and more Alabama shipyards.
11: Addressing costs amid the war with Iran.
12: It's going to end very soon, probably right after the election. But as soon as it does end, oil prices will come tumbling down.
11: Noting European leaders agreed to release a massive amount of diesel oil stockpiles to help alleviate high prices after an emergency meeting of the group of seven leaders. And again, pledging to send American adults $5,000 if Republicans retain control of the House and Senate in the midterm elections. Kristen Goodwin, Fox News.
10: The stop is part of the president's midterm campaign tour to promote Republicans. He made stops in Oklahoma and Texas on Thursday. A former Cornell University student filing a civil lawsuit against the school. She says she was drugged and gang raped in 2024 by members of the Chi Phi fraternity. Fox's Eric Sean.
13: The reports say that the Cornell student did tell the campus police that she was raped, but it seems that someone withheld that. New York Governor Kathy Hochul now appointing State Attorney General Tish James to investigate the Cornell co-ed identified as Jane Doe in court documents. Her claims that in 2024, she was drunk and drugged when seven members of the Chi Phi fraternity raped her for hours at their frat house. She gave a statement to Cornell University police, and new reports say that she did tell them she was raped, but that may not have been passed on to the district attorney.
10: The DA, Matthew Van Houten, initially did not bring charges because the statement given to Cornell University allegedly reported she agreed to the sexual activity. 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
10: The captain of the Fly Dubai airplane that made the emergency landing earlier this week, Captain Smit Makhtar, told the Indian Prime Minister the details on how he fought for his life following the attack in the cockpit. Fox's Christina Coleman.
27: He says he fought to open the door to the cockpit, even though the co-pilot had stabbed him mid-air during a violent attack. He says he got that door open and he was grateful that others were able to help out. And Israeli Prime Minister Benjamin Netanyahu shared his beliefs on the co-pilot's intentions.
28: We are investigating now whether he was sent, and whoever sent him will pay a high price.
27: And investigators are also trying to figure out if this co-pilot was working with anyone else to carry out this attack.
10: The UAE prosecutor general alleges the first officer attempted to carry out a terrorist attack during the flight. At least 10 people are injured, two in critical condition, after the driver of a vehicle plowed into the crowd standing in the road to cheer on the Newcastle Knights rugby team. Police confirming it was not a terrorist attack. Counterterrorism Minister Yasmin Katli urges fans to be careful in the wake of the accident.
29: Please drive responsibly. Take your time. We want everybody to enjoy themselves and help in celebrating what the Newcastle Knights have achieved.
10: Multiple reports stating the incident came after an 18-year-old driver was driving erratically to try and get the crowd excited when he lost control of the vehicle. South Korea reports another ballistic missile fired by North Korea toward the sea, the latest in a run of tests during heightened tensions after a landmine blast injured three South Korean soldiers. Kim Yo-jong, the leader's sister and possibly the second most powerful figure in Pyongyang, dismissed Seoul's demands Friday over the mine blast as utterly pathetic, adding the North intends to cut ties with the South forever. Japanese broadcaster NHK reported the missiles likely landed outside the country's exclusive economic zone. I'm Ann Carrick.
0: It's 6 minutes past 7 o'clock, 48 degrees. I'm Paige Miller with your KS95 News headlines brought to you by Como Connect. Two people are facing possible drug charges following a search in Osage Beach. The Mid-Missouri Drug Task Force and Osage Beach Police served a search warrant Friday at a home on Redbud Road. Authorities say the investigation started after tips from a Camdenton school resource officer and a School of the Osage staff about suspected drug distribution in area schools. Investigators say a substantial amount of drugs was seized and two 18-year-olds were arrested, Terry Short of Eldon and Malcolm Cortez of Osage Beach. Both were taken to the Camden County Jail and are awaiting charges. A two-vehicle crash in Miller County Friday morning sent five people to the hospital. The Missouri State Highway Patrol says the crash happened around 7:20 on Missouri 42 east of Missouri 134. A 17-year-old Osage Beach girl reportedly lost control of her Toyota, crossed the center line, and hit a Subaru head-on. The 23-year-old Subaru driver from Crocker suffered serious injuries. The Sienna driver and three passengers, ages 9, 13, and 15, suffered minor injuries. All five were taken to Lake Regional Hospital. The Versailles Old Time Apple Festival continues today in downtown Versailles with a full schedule of events, entertainment, and activities. The festival parade gets underway at 10 this morning, with vendor booths opening at 9. Other events include a car show at the Versailles City Park, museum tours, live music, and the apple pie contest and auction at 12:30. The Old Time Fiddlers Contest is scheduled for 1 o'clock at the United Methodist Church. Tonight's activities include the Apple Festival Musical at 7 at the Royal Theater and the Apple Bash Demo Derby and Figure 8 Race at 7 at the Fairgrounds along Highway 52. The festival wraps up Sunday with a memorial 5K, worship service, live music, and more. The 20th anniversary Fall Big Bass Bash is this weekend on Lake of the Ozarks. The amateur bass tournament runs today and tomorrow from 7 a.m. to 3 p.m. each day. More than $460,000 in cash and prizes is guaranteed, including a $200,000 grand prize package for the biggest bass. That includes $100,000 in cash and a 2027 Phoenix bass boat. Anglers can weigh in at five locations, including Alhana Resort, Grand Glaze State Park at Public Beach 2, Ivy Bend Resort, Point Randall Resort, and Red Oak Resort. The tournament pays anglers in four time slots each day, with 45 places paid in each slot. Fall swapping days at Jacob's Cave continues today and tomorrow, featuring hundreds of vendors. The swap meet is located on Highway TT between Versailles and Gravois Mills. The hours today are 8 till 7, with Sunday hours from 8 till 3. Admission is $10 per vehicle today and $5 on Sunday. 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The Walk to End Alzheimer's is today on the Bagnell Dam Strip in Lake Ozark. 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Registration begins at 9 a.m., followed by an opening ceremony at 10 and the walk at 10:30. Activities will include a Promise Garden ceremony, games, food, and a cutest dog contest. Everyone is welcome to participate or show their support. Those are your news headlines brought to you by Como Connect. 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
3: Missouri Net News, I'm Matt Pilger. Artificial intelligence is advancing rapidly, and some lawmakers say Congress needs to move faster to keep up. Missouri Net asked Missouri Senator Eric Schmidt whether Congress should take action on AI.
4: I think we ought to make sure that there are no increases in utility rates. There are no increases in electricity rates.
3: The Missouri History Museum in St. Louis has opened its new exhibit, St. Louis at Bat, 100 Moments in Baseball History. Public historian Adam Kloppy spoke with KMOX.
5: Challenger Baseball, which is a league set up here in St. Louis for kids with developmental disabilities, like finding a way to share their histories was just such a cool part of this.
3: The Missouri Department of Conservation is urging anglers to kill and report northern snakehead fish after the invasive species was found in southern Missouri waterways. Anglers who catch one are asked to photograph it, note the location, and report it to the department. This is Missouri Net.
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0: 66-year-old Charles Chuck E. Beach died September 3rd in West Plains. Visitation for Chuck Beach will be today from 9:30 to 11:30 at Hedges Scott Millard Funeral Home in Camdenton, followed by a memorial service at 11:30. Following the service, there'll be a lunch at the Toy Box Clubhouse in Lake Ozark. An additional celebration of life with military honors will be held October 10th in O'Fallon. 88-year-old Lucy Louise Kreider Branson of Vienna died September 29th at Capital Region Medical Center in Jefferson City. A massive Christian burial will be held at a later date at Visitation Catholic Church in Vienna. Interment will be held in Kenner Cemetery near Vienna. Memorials are suggested to the Lucy Branson Memorial Fund in care of the Fancherica's funeral home in Iberia. 70-year-old Francis E. Gene Hobbs died September 25th at his home in Camdenton. Visitation for Gene Hobbs will be today from noon to 2 at New Beginnings Baptist Church in Camdenton, followed by memorial service at 2. Arrangements are under the direction of the Hedges Scott Millard Funeral Home in Camdenton. 81-year-old Kenneth C. Fisher of Versailles died September 29th at Good Shepherd Care Center in Versailles. Visitation for Kenneth Fisher will be Monday from 9 till 10 at St. Paul's Lutheran Church in Stover, followed by funeral service at 10. Interment with military honors at the St. Paul's Annex portion of the Stover Cemetery will follow. Memorials are suggested to St. Paul's Lutheran Church or school. 67-year-old Viola Marie Sparrow of Lynn Creek died September 18th. A celebration of life for Viola Sparrow will be Saturday, October 17th, from 2 to 4 at the Sleep Inn and Suites Lake of the Ozarks in Camdenton. Arrangements are under the direction of the Hedges Scott Millard Funeral Home of Camdenton. And those are your funeral notices brought to you by the Kidwell Garber Funeral Homes of Versailles and Lori.
8: Missouri Net Sports. Good morning, I'm Tim Fisher. We'll start with college football, where the 25th-ranked Missouri Tigers face another ranked challenge as they entertain 8th-ranked Florida this afternoon at Faurot Field. The Gators enter today undefeated at 4-0, while Mizzou comes in at 3-1. Kick time from Memorial Stadium this afternoon, set for 2:30. On to the pros, where the Kansas City Chiefs getting set for an AFC West showdown as they go on the road to Vegas to take on the Raiders tomorrow. The Chiefs come in undefeated at 3-0, while Las Vegas may be a surprising 3-0 as well. Kick time tomorrow for the Chiefs and Raiders, set for 3:25. On to hockey, where the St. Louis Blues picked up a season-opening 4-0 shutout victory in Dallas over the Stars last night. The Blue Notes back on the ice tonight in Colorado, taking on the Avalanche. Puck drops at 8 o'clock. I'm Tim Fisher, Missouri Net Sports.
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12: Meteorologist Steve Hamilton with your KS95 Lake Area forecast. Really nice daytime highs for the next couple of days with a big high pressure system settling in over our area. Sunny today, we're headed for the low 70s. Overnight will be clear with low 50s and then mid 70s for the afternoon high on Sunday and lots of sun. We're looking good Monday and Tuesday. For the time, temperature, and forecast, anytime, call the KS95 weather phone at 378-2121.
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0: Plus 95, Lake of the Ozarks Country Station. It's your country classic show, Olivia Newton-John, Let Me Be There. And thanks to our friends over at Frontier Metal for sponsoring our country classics on Saturday mornings. Good morning, I'm Paige Miller. I think my coffee's finally working. It's going to be a beautiful day weather-wise. So many things happening across the lake area today. It's going to be a perfect day to get out there and enjoy it. And it's almost time for birthdays and anniversaries for October the 3rd. If you've got a birthday or anniversary you would like to share, give me a call right now. We'll do those in about 15 minutes. So call me if you've got a birthday or anniversary to share, 573-378-5795 or 800-251-5795. Keith Whitley on the way, David Frizzell, Crystal Gale, and Ricky Skaggs. He's up next on our country classic show on KS95.
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0: The Weather Center, 95, Lake Area forecast, sunshine 72 this afternoon, a low of 50 tonight, and sunny 75 tomorrow, and it just continues next week. Looking for a high around 70 on Monday. Right now, it's 50 at the Lakes Weather Center, KS95.
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0: 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It ain't nothing. I'm Paige Miller. It is time for birthdays and anniversaries for October the 3rd. 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And celebrities celebrating a birthday today. Chubby Checker, still doing the twist, I hope, at 85 today. Lindsey Buckingham, the guitarist, singer from Fleetwood Mac, 77 today. Blake Shelton's wife, yes, Gwen Stefani, singer with No Doubt and solo singer on her own, right? Gwen Stefani turns 57 today. Actor and singer, you remember him from Melrose Place, Jack Wagner. He's 67 today. English actor Clive Owen, he turned 62 today. Actress Nev Campbell is 53, of course, from Party of Five and Scream. Actress Lena Headey turns 53. She starred in Game of Thrones. She was the maniacal Cersei Lannister. Man, she did good in that. Lena Headey, 53 today. Actor Sean William Scott, he's the big 5-0 today. Of course, starred in American Pie and the Dukes of Hazzard movie. Actress Tessa Thompson turns 43 today. And singer and actress Ashley Simpson, she's 42. And actor Noah Schnapp, he's 22. He starred in Stranger Things. Yes, one of the kids from Stranger Things is 22. He was Will Byers in Stranger Things. And those are our famous birthdays for today. Our local celebrities celebrating a birthday. Well, actually, tomorrow, Uncle Roger. Happy birthday tomorrow, Uncle Roger. That is from Joel. And birthdays and anniversaries today brought to you by Rogers Heating and Air. 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And what a beautiful weekend ahead of us. Sunshine today, a high 72, dropping down to a low of 50 later tonight, and sunny tomorrow, high of 75, and the highs in the 70s pretty much all week next week with sunshine. Right now, it's 51 at the Lakes Weather Center, KS95.
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9: An identification. I'm Paul Stevens, Fox News. The co-pilot who allegedly attacked that Fly Dubai pilot on Wednesday has finally been ID'd.
10: 29-year-old Omani national Haman al-Hammami. It's also being reported he was born in the United Arab Emirates. Reportedly in 2024, he was grounded by Oman Air over concerns he had adopted radical Islamic views. Fly Dubai reportedly failed to check with Oman Air before hiring the co-pilot who worked for that airline less than a year at the time of Wednesday's attack. The United Arab Emirates saying the co-pilot used the cockpit's crash axe to attack the captain while attempting to carry out a, quote, terrorist attack.
9: And that is Fox's Chanley Painter. Israeli Prime Minister Benjamin Netanyahu saying that Israeli authorities are still looking into whether or not the suspect acted alone on the attack or whether he had assistance from others. President Trump headlining a midterm election rally in Mobile, Alabama.
11: President Trump telling the crowd,
12: earlier today, I spoke with members of the G7 nations, and I'm pleased to report that we have reached an agreement for Europe to release massive amounts of diesel fuel from their heavily stocked reserves, and that's starting immediately.
11: Saying he believes the war with Iran will end soon after the midterm elections and bring oil prices down.
12: 32 days from now, we're going to elect Tommy Tuberville as your next governor.
11: And praising GOP candidates in Alabama. Kristen Goodwin, Fox News.
9: The president stopped part of a midterm election campaign tour to promote Republicans. He also made stops in Oklahoma and Texas on Thursday. He heads to Ohio later on today. A federal court in Texas Friday temporarily blocking the Trump White House from building a border wall and other infrastructure across that state's Big Bend region. 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
17: KNET News, I'm Matt Pilger. Andrew Bailey's return to Missouri is fueling speculation he could run for statewide office in 2028. KMOX asked Governor Mike Kehoe if he would discourage Bailey from opposing the woman he appointed to be the current AG, Catherine Hanaway.
19: Anybody who's thinking about running for office, I would always encourage him to talk to others that are involved before they jump in.
17: Missouri is launching a new edition of its cold case playing cards. Attorney General Catherine Hanaway says officials learned the first time around that you cannot put cases that are too old on the cards.
20: If they're too old, the people who might have information about what happened are no longer in the prison system.
17: And MoDOT is reminding Missouri drivers to be extra alert for pedestrians as daylight hours get shorter this fall. October is National Pedestrian Safety Month, and according to MoDOT, most pedestrian deaths happen in low light or nighttime conditions. This is Missouri Net.
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0: And on the KS95 Lake Country Calendar today, of course, the Apple Festival happening today and tomorrow in Versailles. The Westminster Presbyterian Church in Versailles is hosting a sausage and pancake breakfast. It's going on right now till 9 o'clock before the Apple Festival, and the church is at 208 North Fisher, a free will offering will be accepted for food for Morgan County. The Knights of Columbus Apple Festival Car Show is today at the Versailles City Park. There are 40 classes of cars, trucks, and motorcycles. Registration started at 8 and goes till noon. Awards will be presented around 3. The entry fee, $25. There'll be a DJ and food vendors. And show vehicles only are allowed in the park on Saturday during the show. Proceeds will be donated to local charities. For more information, you can call 573-375-8762. The Apple Pie Contest and Auction is going to raise scholarship money for Versailles students. The winners are going to be announced at 12:30 on the main stage at the Apple Festival today, followed by the auction. The Old Time Fiddlers Contest is today at 1 at the Versailles United Methodist Church. Admission is $2. Kids 10 and under are free. There'll be a senior division, open, and juniors. The Eldon FFA alumni is hosting their annual hog roast and work auction today in the Eldon High School Commons. The meal will be served from 3:30 to 7 with curbside service available. The work auction featuring junior and senior FFA members will begin at 7. Tickets are $12. Children 5 and under eat free, and the money raised helps fund FFA scholarships and chapter activities. The Versailles Lions Club is having the Apple Bash tonight at 7 at the Morgan County Fairgrounds in Versailles. There'll be a full-size demolition derby, stock demolition derby, figure eight scramble, powder puff figure eight, and power wheels. The Lions Club cook shack will be open, and Bee's Knees beer trailer will be on site. Admission is $10 for everyone 10 and older. And then the Apple Festival three-person scramble golf tournament is on Sunday at the Rolling Hills Country Club in Versailles. Shotgun starts at noon. The entry fee, $45 per person. And for more information, call 573-378-5109. The Royal Theater in downtown Versailles will present their annual Apple Festival musical production of Anastasia. Performances are tonight at 7 and then tomorrow afternoon at 2. 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Additional performances will be October 9th, 10th, and 11th. The Russellville Lions Club presents Granny's Haunted Shack every Friday and Saturday in October at the Lions Club grounds on Highway C across from the Russellville High School. A no-scare option is available from 5:30 to 6 for $5 admission. The scary version runs from 6 to 10 p.m. Admission, $10. DD's Circle of Hope, a benefit for DD Oliver, will be held on Sunday at the Lori Fairgrounds. Proceeds will help DD as she goes through treatment and recovery from breast cancer. 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The First Baptist Church of Stover, they're having their free Solid Rock Cafe dinner on Monday from 5 to 6:30 at the church on the corner of 1st and Cherry Street. They'll serve spaghetti and meatballs. There'll be music and entertainment from 4:30 to 6:30. For meal pickup or delivery in the Stover city limits, call 573-377-2828 on Monday by 5 p.m. Special Friends of the Ozarks will hold a Halloween party on Tuesday from 5 to 8 at Roxy's on the Bagnell Dam Strip. There'll be a DJ and dancing along with food, drinks, and prizes. Costumes are welcome. All special needs individuals and their friends are invited to attend. If you'd like some more information, call 573-286-0125. 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Be sure and send the information at least 2 weeks in advance, and we'll be happy to add your event to the KS95 community calendar.
1: I'm meteorologist Steve Hamilton with your KS95 Lake Area forecast. Really nice daytime highs for the next couple of days with a big high pressure system settling in over our area. Sunny today, we're headed for the low 70s. Overnight will be clear with low 50s and then mid 70s for the afternoon high on Sunday, and lots of sun. We're looking good Monday and Tuesday. For the time, temperature, and forecast, anytime, call the KS95 weather phone at 378-2121.
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0: KLAS 95, Lake of the Ozarks Country Station on your country classic show with the Oak Ridge Boys, Y'all Come Back Saloon. Thanks to our friends at Frontier Metal for sponsoring our country classic show. And what a beautiful weekend ahead of us. I mean, the weather couldn't be any better, I don't think, for the Versailles Apple Festival going on today and tomorrow. Lots of great stuff happening all around the lake. Sunny 72 today, 50 the low tonight, sunny 75 tomorrow. A little chilly right now, but it's going to be beautiful. It's 53. And coming up today, of course, we've got Mizzou football. It's Mizzou's homecoming. Florida is visiting Mizzou today. That game happening here on KS95. You can follow along with the Mizzou Tigers. Our pregame starts at 12:30. Kickoff for the Mizzou game this afternoon, 2:30. And then tomorrow, the Chiefs head to Vegas to take on the Raiders. A big game for the Chiefs tomorrow. A pregame at 2 o'clock with a kickoff time at 3:25 for Chiefs football on your home for the Chiefs at the lake, KS95. Still to come on our country classic show, we're going to hear from Willie Nelson, Pam Tillis, Merle Haggard. He's up next on KS95.
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0: KS95, Lake of the Ozarks Country Station on your country classic show, Willie Nelson, Blue Skies. I'm Paige Miller, and that's what we've got to look forward to all weekend long. And what a perfect weather forcast for the Versailles Apple Festival going on today and tomorrow. And of course, the Big Bass Bash happening, all the fishermen out on the lake. What great weather to fish to. Yeah, whatever's happening this weekend, the weather is cooperating. I got your full forecast coming up. And don't forget, too, Mizzou, their homecoming is today, and they've got a kickoff time at 2:30. So our pregame of Mizzou football today starts at 12:30. Again, the kickoff time at 2:30 for Mizzou football later this afternoon here on KS95. Coming up, Jerry Reed, Emmylou Harris, and John Conley. 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
0: The Weather Center 95 Lake Area forecast. Sunshine today, high 73, an east wind about 6 miles per hour. Our low tonight, high 73, an east wind about 6 miles per hour. Our low tonight dropping down to 50, sunshine, a high of 75 tomorrow, low

0: 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When you're hot, you're hot. And that's going to have to wrap up our Country Classics show today. 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
8: The State Fair is a rural institution originally created by rural people for rural people, an outgrowth of the community and county fairs in a time when the nation was almost entirely rural. It's surprising, though, that many people from today's urban areas like to go to the fairgrounds every summer and wander through the cattle stalls, chicken exhibits, and the poultry houses. There are some differences now, of course, but to sample a State Fair today is to share many of the same experiences our ancestors shared at the first State Fair in Missouri. That story in a minute.
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8: It came at a time when quilting bees were common, when husking bees were still popular, when horses and buggies plied the unpaved streets of the cities, and when horses and single-bottom plows were breaking in many parts of the country. Horse racing, organized or not, was a constant source of recreation. Each August, you can walk through the present state fairgrounds at Sedalia and share the experiences of the past. You'll smell many of the same smells and hear many of the same sounds that Missourians heard at the first Missouri State Fair. If you enter some of the organized competitions at today's State Fair, you might be entering the same competitions that people entered in the first State Fair. Although the Midway is diesel-powered and electrically lighted with loudspeakers amplifying the huckster's invitations, many of the booths that test your skills were the same kind of games they played in that first year. You can still marvel at the intricate needlework, just as they did that first State Fair. You can experience the same excitement of a horse race, although you're seat might be in a somewhat better grandstand. You can ponder how that giant squash was ever grown, just like they did at the first Missouri State Fair. Not in Sedalia in August, but in October of 1853 in Boonville. The legislature created the Missouri State Agriculture Society in February of 1853 to advance agriculture and hold exhibits and fairs. The displays at Boonville came from a dozen counties in at least one other state. A Kentucky entry finished second in one of the livestock judging contests. Boone County won the most premiums, including top honors for tobacco exhibits. Howard and Audrain counties took home honors in the mule jumping and judging. Callaway County produced top draft and saddle horses, while Cooper County won the most prizes for hogs. The exhibits were much the same as they are today in many ways. Clothing and other cloth items made from cotton, silk, linen, and wool were on display. You could win prizes for top exhibits in, well, bread, and in hams and fruit and corn, tobacco, and wheat. The poultry exhibit featured chickens, geese, and guineas, peacocks, and Muscovy ducks. Livestock exhibitors brought in their mules, cattle, their harness horses. The Missouri Statesman, a newspaper of the time, described one exhibit that we'd like to see but not necessarily experience, a rotary fan bedstead, which upon being wound up before retiring, fans one to sleep, keeping off the mosquitoes and the flies. Remember, this was before screen doors and screen windows could keep bugs out when you had to leave the windows open on hot summer nights. The first state fair lasted 4 days. About 4,000 people attended it the last couple of days. Some of the fragile grandstands collapsed on the last day, but nobody was badly hurt. Some of the same problems that bother modern state fairs were evident the first one in Missouri. The first one lost $3,000. It was 1899 before a state law created the fair as we know it today in Sedalia. The first state fair actually held there was in 1901. But even today, there is still much to remind us of our first state fair, which opened in Boonville on this date, October the 3rd in 1853.
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10: Midterm blitz continues today. I'm Ann Carrick, Fox News. President Trump looking to boost Republican turnout.
17: The president rallies in Ohio this evening, a state he won by double digits 2 years ago. He spent Friday night in reliably red Alabama telling supporters in Mobile,
18: I don't need the votes. I'm doing this. You know, I'm doing this and I'm not running for anything. But you're going to think of me as on the ballot, right? Everybody promise.
17: President Trump plans to hit dozens of states between now and the November 3rd elections, though his approval ratings nationwide have slipped. He dismisses those numbers, but concedes the party in power historically loses seats in midterm elections. Jared Halpern, Fox News.
10: A former Cornell University student filing a civil lawsuit against the school says she was drugged and gang raped in 2024. Fox's Eric Sean.
19: The reports say that the Cornell student did tell the campus police that she was raped, but it seems that someone withheld that. New York Governor Kathy Hochul now appointing State Attorney General Tish James to investigate the Cornell co-ed identified as Jane Doe in court documents. Her claims that in 2024, she was drunk and drugged when seven members of the Chi Phi fraternity raped her for hours at their frat house. She gave a statement to Cornell University police, and new reports say that she did tell them she was raped, but that may not have been passed on to the district attorney.
10: The DA initially did not bring charges, saying the statement reported she agreed to the sexual activity. A 25-year-old dual UK-Iranian national man arrested Thursday on suspicion of plotting a terror attack is released on bail. Five British national men in their 20s initially arrested on suspicion of explosives and terror offenses near an airbase used by American bombers to strike Iran also released on bail. 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
10: The captain of the Fly Dubai airplane that made an emergency landing earlier this week, Captain Smit Machar, told the Indian Prime Minister details on how he fought for his life following the attack in the cockpit. Fox's Christina Coleman.
22: He says he fought to open the door to the cockpit, even though the co-pilot had stabbed him mid-air during a violent attack. He says he got that door open and he was grateful that others were able to help out. And Israeli Prime Minister Benjamin Netanyahu shared his beliefs on the co-pilot's intentions.
23: We are investigating now whether he was sent, and whoever sent him will pay a high price.
22: And investigators are also trying to figure out if this co-pilot was working with anyone else to carry out this attack.
10: The UAE prosecutor general alleges the first officer attempted to carry out a terrorist attack during the flight. At least 10 people are injured, two in critical condition, after the driver of a vehicle plowed into the crowd standing in the road to cheer on the Newcastle Knights rugby team. Police confirming it was not a terrorist attack. Counterterrorism Minister Yasmin Khatli urges fans to be careful in the wake of the accident.
24: Please drive responsibly. Take your time. We want everybody to enjoy themselves and help in celebrating what the Newcastle Knights have achieved.
10: Multiple reports stating the incident came after an 18-year-old driver was driving erratically to try and get the crowd excited when he lost control of the vehicle. South Korea reports another ballistic missile fired by North Korea toward the sea, the latest in a run of tests during heightened tensions after landmines blasts injured three South Korean soldiers. Kim Yo-jong, the leader's sister and possibly the second most powerful figure in Pyongyang, dismissed Seoul's demands Friday over the mine blast as utterly pathetic, adding the North intends to cut ties with the South forever. South Korea reporting stepped up surveillance and vigilance for possible further launches. I'm Ann Carrick. This is Fox News.
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3: I'm meteorologist Steve Hamilton with your KS95 Lake Area forecast. Really nice daytime highs for the next couple of days with a big high pressure system settling in over our area. Sunny today, we're headed for the low 70s. Overnight will be clear with low 50s and then mid 70s for the afternoon high on Sunday, and lots of sun. We're looking good Monday and Tuesday. For the time, temperature, and forecast, anytime, call the KS95 weather phone at 378-2121.
4: And it is 56 degrees. 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You can't do that. If you miss a phone number during the show, please wait until it's over at 10 and give us a call afterwards, and we'll be happy to help you find the number you're looking for. Again, our phone numbers, if you'd like to be on the country sale today, 573-378-5795, 800-251-5795. And I think I'm ready. I think so. Yes, let's do this. Let's get. Good morning. You're caller number one. You're on the country sale. Hello. I hear you breathing. I'm going to hang up. Okay, we're not starting out well. Let's try this. Hi, good morning. You're on the country sale. No, I didn't get there in time. This is really great. Hi, good morning. You're on the country sale. You're caller one.
5: Yes, I'm looking for a hay bed, an arm bed that will fit an 05 Dodge one-ton single wheel. And my number is 573-855-5808.
4: And what are you looking for?
5: A hay bale arm bed, a bed with it's got the arms for feeding hay.
4: Okay. That's 855-5808.
5: Yes, ma'am.
4: All right, that's caller number one on the country sale this morning. Hi, you're caller number two. Hi, good morning. You're caller number two on the country sale. I can hear you breathing, and I see your name. All right, we're moving on. Hi, good morning. You're caller number two. Go ahead. Hi, you're on the country sale.
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4: That's 645-0533.
6: Yes.
4: And that's caller number two on the country sale this morning. Let's make caller number three an email. They want to buy a 12-volt fuel pump for a Kawasaki Mule 3010. 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They are in the Eldon area. That's 235-206-1678 for caller number three on the country sale this morning. We're moving along to caller number four. Good morning. You're on the country sale.
25: Good morning.
0: I have a 3-bedroom, 2-bath house for rent between Stover and Laurie, and my phone number is 372-0121.
4: That's 372-0121.
0: Yes.
4: And that's caller number 4 on the country sale this morning. We are moving along to caller number 5. Good morning. I didn't get there in time. Our phone number is 573-378-5795 or 800-251-5795. 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Back to your phone calls now. We are up to caller number 5. Good morning.
1: Hello?
4: Hi.
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4: That's 836-5633.
1: That's it. Thank you.
4: And that's caller number 5 on the country sale. We are up to caller number 6. Good morning.
9: Yeah, I have got a 3-year-old composite Red Charley bull for sale. Good bull. Got good calves on the ground. Number is 573-216183.
4: Okay, your phone was cutting out just a little bit. Can you tell me what you have again?
9: A Red Charley bull.
4: Okay.
9: Composite Red Charley bull.
4: And your phone number?
9: 573-291-6183.
4: 291-6183.
9: Correct.
4: And that's caller number 6 on the country sale this morning. We are up to caller number 7. Good morning.
11: Yes. I've got 2 metal frame picnic tables, and they do need 5/4 board put on top of them. It's, the wood is real rough, but it's just a heavy belt back from the 50s. I've got 2 of them. I take $30 a piece. I'm in the Campton area. My number is 816-456-9681. I live right in the middle of town, and they're easy to load. Thank you so much.
4: That's 816-456-9681. And I guess that's right. We are moving along to caller number 8. Good morning. You're on the country sale.
13: Good morning. Can barely hear you.
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13: Correct.
4: And that's caller number 8 on the country sale this morning. We are up to caller number 9. Good morning.
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4: That's 417-588-4573.
7: Yes, thank you.
4: And that's caller number 9 on the country sale this morning. We're up to caller 10. Good morning.
8: Yes, good morning. I've got a 45 and a 50 caliber Hawkins rifles. 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
4: That's 417-322-4198.
8: Yes, thank you.
4: That's caller number 10 on the country sale this morning. We are moving along to caller 11. Good morning.
12: Yes, good morning, Paige. I've got 2 new double-hung windows. I bought them new, never did use them. They were $90 each. I'm selling them for $25 each. And I've got a kid's radio flyer wagon for $15. A 42-inch pull-behind lawn to thatcher. It was only used twice. It was $95. Selling it for $25. And then, oh, one more thing, Paige. I've got a windshield for a John Deere Gator, $45. I'm in Jeff City at 694-3921. 694-3921. Thank you very much, Paige.
4: That's 694-3921.
12: Thank you.
4: And you're welcome. That's caller number 11 on the country sale this morning, 694-3921. We are moving along to caller 12. Good morning.
14: Good morning. This morning I got a 2004 Class A motorhome. It's Newmar by Scottsdale, 2 slides, perfect condition. Take $12,500 for it today. Also got a 3030 Marlin with scope. I want $1,000 for it. 660-221-1684, and I thank you.
4: That's 660-221-1684.
14: Yes, thank you.
4: And that's caller number 12 on the country sale this morning. We are up to Lucky 13. Good morning.
15: Good morning. It's different to hear your voice this morning. I've got 6 healthy young goats to sell, and they are between 50 and 70 pounds. They're Nubian Boer cross, and they are, my number is 573-789-4020.
4: That's 789-4020.
15: Yeah, there's 6 of them. They're boys and girls.
4: All right, 789-4020 for caller 13 on the country sale this morning. We'll get back to your phone calls in just a moment. Right now, we're heading to Eldon at GT Brothers Automotive with Richard Gray. Good morning, Richard.
25: Good morning. How are you?
4: I think I'm okay. It's been a rough start.
25: That seems, the way you're saying it, seems like I think I'm okay. I don't know how to feel about that response.
4: Well, you know, it's great. The sun is out. It's a beautiful day, and it's going to be this way all weekend.
25: Yes, it is gorgeous. It's gorgeous festival weather. I hope Vercel's is just loaded with people enjoying a beautiful festival day.
4: Oh, I know they will be.
25: I got to visit my old buddy Colton last night at the football game.
4: Yeah.
25: It was nice to visit with him. It was not necessarily the results we'd hoped for on our homecoming, but you know what? you can't win them all, and we're just hopefully we'll grow and learn from last night's game and keep on moving on. But it was good to talk to him. We got to visit a little about the future of Eldon Mustang football and Eldon Mustang basketball, and talked a little bit about the car lot. And so I'm excited to talk to you this morning about some of the great vehicles we got on the lot right now. I'm going to go outside where the weather's beautiful. There's a ton of traffic driving by, but just trying to point out a few of the vehicles we got on the lot. We've got one of the most beautiful Jeep Gladiators you're ever going to find. We have the top off today. It's got the three-piece hard top. We've got it completely pulled off, but it's tight with 35-inch tires, gray or 33-inch tires, black rim, 20-inch rims. Gorgeous. Gorgeous Jeep. It's got 60,000 miles on it, leather, heated seats, navigation, all can get on one, and we have it. So that's going to make somebody a really fantastic truck. If you want to drive by today and take that for a test drive, just enjoy the wind blowing through your hair.
4: Yeah.
25: or if you're like JT and I, follically challenged, you can just enjoy the wind blowing against your face. And
4: there you go.
25: Keep on. Yeah, there you go. 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
4: Mm-hmm.
25: But it's just a great time to shop out here. We still have interest rates starting at 4.49, which is a great interest rate for folks.
4: Yeah.
25: So if there's something specific you're looking for, give us an opportunity. If we don't have it on the lot, we will track it down and bring it in for you. We got went out to Fort Wayne, Indiana earlier this week, and then we got one coming from San Antonio this week.
4: Wow.
25: So, yeah.
4: That's cool.
25: But if you can't make it in and see us today, you're busy at Saddle Fest or whatever, you can always give us a call, 573-557-2200. 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
4: All right, Richard. Well, I know you will enjoy the beautiful weather this weekend, so get out there and do it.
25: I'm going to. I've got some family in out of town. It's my 25th class reunion, class of 2001. That's crazy.
4: That's
25: crazy
4: right.
25: To even think about.
4: Yeah.
25: I missed the float yesterday in the homecoming float. We had a float when I was at work, and it's hard to get out of here. But Zach and I
4: both
25: in class of 01 in Eldon, so we'll hopefully hang out with some of our old classmates tonight.
4: Well, all right. That'll be a lot of fun for Eldon High School reunion. All right.
25: Yes, ma'am. Yes, ma'am. Well, everyone have a safe weekend. Enjoy this beautiful weather, and we'll talk to you next week.
4: All right. We'll talk to you next week. It's Richard Gray, GT Brothers Automotive in Eldon. And back to your phone calls now if you'd like to be on the KS95 Country Sale, 573-378-5795 or 800-251-5795. We are up to caller 14. Good morning. You're on the Country Sale.
16: Yeah, good morning. I've got some power washing equipment that I'm looking to sell, and I'm looking for a 12-gauge. I do a lot of turkey shoots, so I'm looking for something with a 30-inch barrel or longer, something modified maybe, I don't know. Anybody out there's got anything, you can get a hold of me at 573-434-0203.
4: That's 434-0203.
16: Yes, ma'am.
4: And that's caller 14 on the Country Sale this morning. And yes, we're talking about how great the weather is. Sunshine, 73 this afternoon, an east wind 6 miles per hour. Dropping down to a low of 50 later tonight, then sunshine, a high of 75 for tomorrow. Of course, the Versailles Old Time Apple Festival happening today and tomorrow around the square and beyond in Versailles. And then, of course, the Big Bash happening this weekend. So lots of fishermen all over the lake and perfect weather for fishing. Somebody's going to win big. Good morning. You are caller 15 on the Country Sale. Go ahead.
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17: Yes.
4: And that's caller 15 on the Country Sale this morning. We're up to caller 16. Good morning.
18: Good morning. Hey, I'm going to sell my 2001 Ford Lariat half-ton four-door with that nice camper on the back. 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I will not have the title till my wife gets home until 3 o'clock this afternoon, but if people want to look at it, give me a call at 573-619-6969.
4: 619-6969.
18: Thank you.
4: And that's caller 16 on the country sale. We are up to caller 17. Good morning.
19: Good morning. I have a 2000 Ford Ranger extended cab, four-wheel drive, 6-inch lift, 3.0 motor, automatic. It needs a little work to the motor, but it does run and drive. 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I'm looking for a riding lawnmower or a large garden tractor, small garden tractor, to hook on the front of my wood splitter to pull it around the yard and split wood with it. And I'm looking for some cattle or hog panels. I kind of prefer the hog panels, but I'd be interested in what anybody's got. My number is 573-789-4775.
4: That's 789-4775.
19: Thank you very much.
4: And that's caller 17 on the country sale this morning. If you'd like to be on the country sale, our phone number is 573-378-5795, 800-251-5795. We got Mizzou football for you later today as it's Mizzou's homecoming. They're taking on Florida. Florida is ranked at number 8, Mizzou number 25. It'll be an interesting matchup. Pre-game's at 12:30 with a kickoff time at 2:30. Again, you can catch Mizzou Tiger football right here on KS95. We are up to caller number 18. Good morning. You're on the country sale.
20: Yeah, good morning. I've got my Cushman truckster for sale. It's three-wheel, 1982. I've had a lot of work done on it. I've got about $3,500 in it. I'll take $2,500 for it. It runs about 40 miles an hour, but it's great. You know, it's got a good low bed on it, 4x5 CCA treated wood, so it's great for hauling wood and rocks and whatever you want. And I'm also looking for an exercise bike with a heavy-duty flywheel. In front, like the, I don't know, Schwinn, Tenturi, something like that. And I'm looking for a Bridgestone motorcycle. Seems like everything that I'm looking for, nobody has. But anyway, I'm in the Warsaw area. My phone number is 660-223-2577.
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20: Yes, and I thank you.
4: You're welcome. 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
21: Good morning. What a beautiful day for the Apple Fest.
4: Absolutely. The weekend is just fabulous.
21: It is, for sure. So everybody get out and enjoy that and
4: yeah.
21: Parade and all the activities going on up there. And I'll tell you what, this cool weather just really gets me excited about fall and camping, because, you know, fall is the time when a lot of us around the lake, that's when we can go camping.
4: That's right.
21: And, you know, worked hard all summer. Now it's time to get out and enjoy it and really get out and see the outdoors all around Missouri or wherever you're going. And a camper is a great way to do it, because you don't necessarily have to have a plan ahead. You can just kind of pack up out and find you a spot. And that's one of the big advantages of campers. And involve your tailgating and football games, mm-hmm. we can help with that too. You know, you got satellite dishes or streaming networks with the Starlink. You can go anywhere you want now and never miss anything on KS95.
4: I love that idea.
21: And it is, so we've got lots of campers that do it. We've got our used lot is looking pretty good, although we mm-hmm. can always get more inventory. So if you've got a camper that you're not currently using, we can turn that into cash for you, bring it out here. We'll get it for sale and do all the work for you. You just stick the money in your pocket. We can do that with a variety of different campers. So you can call for more details. But the used stuff is moving pretty quick right now, especially if we get it priced right. Our new stuff, of course, we've got some of the leftover show specials that are still in effect.
4: Mm-hmm.
21: But all of our inventory, this time of year is time for us to turn everything over. We just got done with the dealer meetings in Elkhart, and so we got new models will be coming out this winter.
4: Okay.
21: So it's a great time to save some money on a camper, and we've got them all slashed. You just come out, look on the window, you can tell exactly what price you're going to pay.
4: And if you haven't shopped campers in a long time, you should really come out and look, because they're amazing, and the amenities and the cool things that are in campers these days. It's just, it's great.
21: Oh, absolutely. And we've got this one really nice Spirit.
4: Uh-huh.
21: It's not real long. It's only about 30 foot long, but it's got two slides, which gives you a king size bed in the master room.
4: Nice.
21: And it also has washer dryer hookup. So if you've got one of those long trips coming, you can get all that taken care of.
4: You're self-contained right there.
21: Absolutely. There's just so much you can do with them.
4: Yeah.
21: And this weekend, especially if you're out traveling,
4: mm-hmm.
21: You want to keep up with the big games. Missouri has got Florida.
4: Yeah.
21: Iowa's got Ohio State. So mm-hmm. two very tough games.
4: Oh, yeah.
21: You know, with your camper and with your satellite dish or your Starlink, you can keep up with all that stuff no matter where you are. You can be totally out in the remote and still see your favorite
4: game. Still watch your game. Yes. It sounds great.
21: And if you're looking for a spot just to park and maybe not travel around,
4: uh-huh.
21: We've got openings out there at Santa Fe Springs.
4: Oh, okay.
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4: mm-hmm.
21: 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If you're coming out, we're here Monday through Saturday from 9 to 5. And our super service department right behind us is here Tuesday through Saturday mm-hmm. from 9 to 5. But like I said, anytime on the website, you can also give us a call at 374-8113, and we'll help you get out on your camping adventures.
4: Sounds really great, and it is the perfect time to be camping, that's for sure.
21: It is, man. This time of year, you get those cool nights, that campfire smells so good. Get the s'mores out, and you're set.
4: It sounds like heaven.
21: Well, during the day, get out there and enjoy the Apple Fest,
4: and
21: we'll see you next week.
4: All right, we'll talk to you next week. It's Monty King at AOK RV Sales and Service in Lori. Back to your phone calls now if you'd like to be on the country sale, 573-378-5795, 800-251-5795. We are up to caller 19. Good morning. You're on the country sale.
2: Well, okay then. Thanks, Paige. I have a free vanity this morning. It's 6 foot long, and it's oak finish wood, and just like to move it so I can get it out of my way. And also, I have a air handler and an A coil for a furnace that if someone can use. I'd like to sell that this morning. And my number is 573-690-2901. That's 573-690-2901. And I'm in Jeff City.
4: All right. That's 690-2901.
2: Thank you very much. Have a great day.
4: And that's caller 19 on the country sale this morning. I want to tell you about JBC Tire of Eldon. 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And back to your phone calls now. We are up to caller 20. Good morning. You're on the country sale.
3: Yes, I have an above-ground swimming pool. It's about 3 years old. It's about 20 by 40. You got a real nice deck made that goes along beside of it and steps going up. You got the filter and the pump and the whole get up for it. And I'm in Camdenton area at 280-2057. It's a nice big swimming pool. I'll take $12,000 for the deck and the pool.
4: That's 280-2057.
3: You got it. Thank you.
4: And that's caller 20 on the country sale this morning. We are up to caller 21. Good morning.
5: Good morning. This morning I have a Winchester Model 1300 pump 12-gauge shotgun. This gun is brand new. It's never been shot. It shoots 2 3/4 and 3-inch shells. And I'm asking $300 for that. My phone number is 573-690-6727, and I'm in the Rocky Mount area. Thank you for your service.
4: That's 690-6727.
5: That's correct.
4: And that's caller 21 on the country sale. We are up to caller 22. Good morning.
10: Yes, this morning I had some things I don't long need. I laid some pergo-type flooring, and I had the saw that I used to cut it with. It cuts a 90-degree cut and also rips the board. I'd like to sell that for $40. And the other thing is I got a storm door, 32-inch white door. It is a left hinge, has a double glass with a screen. And I'd like $30 for it. And also, I'd trade for I'd like to have a Winchester 20 Model 1400, and that's a shotgun. I'd like to trade or buy one of those. I'm in the Eldon area, 573-269-7177.
4: That's 269-7177.
10: That's right.
4: And that's caller 22 on the country sale this morning. We're up to caller 23. Good morning.
22: Good morning. This morning I am in need of a 4.3 V6 motor. It is going in a 2008 Chevy half-ton pickup. 2007 to 2011, I think, is the same. If anybody has a good motor out there, I'd appreciate a call. I'm in the Barnett area, 573-680-7262. 573-680-7262. Thank you.
4: All right, 680-7262 for caller 23 on the country sale this morning. And yes, the weather is a big topic because it's going to be absolutely beautiful. A typical fall day today. Sunshine, 73, and east wind, 6 miles per hour. Low of 50 later tonight. Sunny, 75 for tomorrow. High around 70 on Monday. And then it just keeps getting a little bit warmer through all next week till we hit about 80 by Thursday. Right now, we've warmed up to 58 degrees. And yes, the weather is perfect for the Versailles Old Time Apple Festival happening today around the square in Versailles, and the parade gets underway at 10 o'clock. And then the Knights of Columbus Apple Festival Car Show. The registration goes till noon today, and there are 40 classes of cars, trucks, and motorcycles. The awards will be presented around 3. Entry fee, $25. There'll be DJ, food vendors, And proceeds will be donated to local charities for the Knights of Columbus Apple Festival car show going on today. The Apple Pie Contest and Auction, that raises scholarship money for Versailles students. The winners are going to be announced at 12:30 on the main stage. That'll be followed by the auction. And I really want some apple pie now. The Old Time Fiddlers Contest is happening at 1 o'clock at the Versailles United Methodist Church. Admission's $2. Kids 10 and under get in free. There'll be a senior division, an open, and junior division for the Old Time Fiddlers Contest. And then tonight, the Versailles Lions Club is having their Apple Bash at 7 at the Morgan County Fairgrounds. There'll be a full-size demolition derby, stock demolition derby, figure eight scramble, powder puff figure eight, and power wheels. And then the Lions Club Cook Shack will be open, and Bee's Knees, they'll have their beer trailer on site. Admission, $10 for everybody, 10 and older. And the Apple Festival Golf Tournament happens tomorrow. It's a three-person scramble golf tournament. It's at Rolling Hills Country Club in Versailles, and the shotgun starts at noon. 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More info, you can call 573-378-5109. Also, the Royal Theater in downtown Versailles, they have their annual Apple Festival musical production of Anastasia. The performances are tonight at 7 and tomorrow afternoon at 2. 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Additional performances will be October 9th, 10th, and 11th. And back to your phone calls now. If you'd like to be on the country sale, 573-378-5795, 800-251-5795. We are up to caller 24. Good morning.
0: Good morning. How you doing today, ma'am?
4: We are up to caller 24. Good morning.
0: Good morning. How you doing today, ma'am?
4: Fantastic.
0: Good.

0: 993-0017. Now, this phone has an answer machine on it, so leave your name and phone number so I can get back in touch with you. Or you can call myself at area code 417-599-8123 and tell me what you got. And I'll be glad to get back in touch with you. And thank you, ma'am, for your business. I mean, for your service. Thank you.
1: That's 417-993-0017.
0: Yes, ma'am.
1: And that's caller 24 on the country sale this morning. We're up to caller 25. Good morning.
2: Good morning. I have a 2019 Honda Pioneer. It's the Ford Deluxe model. It's blue in color. It's got 140 hours. I'm asking $12,500 for that. And I also have an EasyGo golf cart. It's a 2019 gas, and it's blue in color, and I'm asking $3,500 for that. I'm in Sunrise Beach, and my phone number is 563-349-5746.
1: That's 563-349-5746.
2: Correct. Thank you for your show.
1: That's caller 25 on the country sale this morning. We are up to caller 26. Good morning.
3: Good morning. I'm calling from Kaiser, Missouri. I have three items. I have a very nice one-owner Hitachi 12-inch double bevel miter saw. Never been used on a job site. This has always just been in my shop for craft work and such. I have extra blades with it. I'm asking $175 for it, or best offer. I also have two camo deck fastening tools and some screws. I'm wanting $30 for both of them with the screws. Then I have some rough sawn hickory. Some of these are fairly wide slabs and different lengths. I just need to thin out my stock of wood a little bit. I'm looking at $2 a board foot. You can kind of go through what it is you're looking for. I'm at 573-216-5265.
1: That's 216-5265.
3: That's correct.
1: And that's caller 26 on the country sale this morning. We are moving along to caller 27. Good morning.
4: Good morning. Yeah, this morning I have a newer style Craftsman rear tine tiller for sale. I'm asking $250 for that. I've also got a set of brand new in-the-box brake calipers for an F-250 from the year 2005 to 12. It's a complete set. I'll take $100 for the set on that. My number is 789-5343.
1: 789-5343.
4: Yes.
1: And that's caller 27 on the country sale this morning. Time to flip the page over, as JT says. We are ready for caller 28. Good morning.
5: Yeah. Hey, I got a 92 Dodge. All brand new front end under it. It is a 5.9 Cummins, 12 valve, 5-speed dually flatbed. Runs great, everything on it. It works like it should, except for the speedometer. Asking $7,000 or best offer. Also, just a heads up for anybody burning diesel fuel right now. Off-road diesel is being price gouged at the pump. I just left the High Point, and it was only 10 cents cheaper than regular diesel fuel, and reported it. Heads up, watch out for that, folks. You can get a hold of me at 573-375-6464. I appreciate it.
1: That's 375-6464.
5: Yes, ma'am.
1: And that's caller 28 on the country sale this morning. Our phone numbers are 573-378-5795 or 800-251-5795. If you'd like to be on the country sale today, we are up to caller 29. Good morning.
6: Good morning, Paige. We have a handheld GPS. It's a Trimble Ensign, and it comes in a little Pelican mini case to keep it safe. We don't cruise on our sailboat anymore, so we don't need it. We're asking $100, and that includes the case. We have a Ryobi 10-inch orbital buffer polisher, electric corded, for getting those fiberglass boats that you just pulled out of the water all spiffied up.

0: $19.15. And we have a large massager called the Rejuvenator Plus, and it has four steel knobs, and it comes with four rubber knobs you can change out to. 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We're asking $50. It has handles each side, so you can run it up down someone's back or sit down on someone, massage your feet. We are in the Shawnee Bend area of Sunrise Beach. They'll need to leave a voicemail or a text, even if they just say country sale. 573-286-5477.
1: That's 286-5477.
0: Yes, ma'am. Thank you.
1: And that's, excuse me, caller 29 on the country sale this morning. We are up to caller 30. Good morning.
2: Good morning, Paige. 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Phone number is 573-286-1277 Sunrise Beach.
1: That's 286-1277. And that's caller 30 on the country sale. We are moving along to caller 31. Good morning. Hello, you're on the country sale.
3: Good morning.
1: Good morning.
3: Hello.
1: Good morning. Yeah. Go ahead.
3: All right. I got a fence. It's 3 feet. Each section is 3 feet long, 30 inches tall. And I got 34 sections. And I'm in Osage Beach, 816-266-7624.
1: 816-266-7624.
3: Right.
1: And that's caller 31 on the country sale this morning. We are up to caller 32. Good morning.
4: Good morning. I have a bedroom suite for sale, solid oak bedroom suite for sale. I have a recliner for sale. 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It's got 5 CDs and a radio and cassette player. And the number to call is 573-634-3882. 634-3882. Thank you.
1: All right, that's 634-3882.
4: Yes, uh-huh.
1: All right, that's caller 32 on the country sale this morning. We've got just a little bit of time left if you'd like to be on the country sale today at 573-378-5795 or 800-251-5795. And as Richard mentioned, it is class reunion time in Eldon this afternoon. And also, the Eldon FFA alumni are hosting their annual hog roast and work auction. It's today in the Eldon High School Commons. The meal will be served from 3:30 to 7, and curbside service will be available. The work auction featuring junior and senior FFA members, that begins at 7 o'clock tonight. Tickets are $12. Kids 5 and under can eat free, and all the money raised helps fund FFA scholarships and chapter activities. And it is a perfect weekend to get out there and enjoy. There's lots of festivals and things going on. Of course, the Old Time Apple Festival in downtown Versailles. And it is October, so the Russellville Lions Club, they present Granny's Haunted Shack every Friday and Saturday in October. It's at the Lions Club grounds on Highway C, across from the Russellville High School. A no-scare option is available from 5:30 to 6. That's $5 admission for that one. The scary version, that goes from 6 to 10 p.m. with admission $10 for the Russellville Lions Club Granny's Haunted Shack. That sounds like fun, too. We are up to caller 33 on the country sale. Good morning.
5: Thank you, ma'am. Thank you for your service. I've got my son is looking for a front end, a front differential That'd be a Dana 60 out of a square body Chevy. It's 32 spline. And I'm over here, Lake Pondy here, but, you know, I'll travel to check one out to find one. At my number is 417-282-1557. Thank you, service.
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5: Yes, ma'am. Thank you again.
1: And that's caller 33 on the country sale this morning. I could hear the delay on he's listening online. Our phone number, 573-378-5795, 800-251-5795. We are up to caller 34. Good morning.
6: Hi, yeah, I'm looking for a pull-behind mower you put on a tractor. I want it to be 7-8 foot wide and three-point hitch. And my phone number is 573-230-6901. Thank you.
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6: Yes, ma'am.
1: And that is caller 34 on the country sale this morning. If you'd like to be on the country sale, we got a little bit of time left. 573-378-5795, 800-251-5795. Looking for sunshine today. 73 our high. An east wind about 6 miles per hour. Overnight low dropped down to 50, then sunny tomorrow, high up to 75, and it looks great all week. No real rain chance in the forecast as of yet. Looking for a high around 70 on Monday, 75 by Tuesday, 80 by the end of the week next week. We're sitting at 59 degrees right now, and we are up to caller number 35 on the country sale. Good morning.
7: Yeah, good morning. Got a couple of three-point tractor attachments. One's a carryall. 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My number is 573-291-0896.
1: That's 291-0896.
7: Yep.
1: And that's caller 35 on the country sale this morning. We're up to caller 36. Good morning.
8: Good morning. Yes, I have a 1970s pinball machine that I'm wanting to trade for a rifle or a bow, rather crossbow or a compound bow. It lights up real good. It's more like an Art Deco piece. My number is 573-286-7766. And I have videos of it playing.
1: 286-7766.
8: Yes, thank you.
1: And that is caller 36 on the country sale this morning. We're up to caller 37. Good morning.
9: Good morning. Glad I made it. We're looking for some frizzle chickens or frizzle chicken eggs. We got an incubator we can hatch our own. Now, these are little like clown-looking chickens. Or we want the bantam type. And I've got a lot of firewood. I've got some that's seasoned from 3 years ago all the way up to this year. This year's wood is not seasoned. It's green wood. It's free. You come cut and haul. I've got splitters available, so you don't have to bring any more equipment. Just bring your chainsaw. All I ask for is a little bit of gas in my log splitters. And then... I've got some pigs. I need to sell a few pigs before winter. Some are, oh, I'd say they're running close to 180. They could be fed some more, or you can go ahead and butcher them. I'm in the Grabois area. I'll be available all week end and all week, 573-539-5796. Text would be best. Voicemail would be appreciated. Thank you.
1: 539-5796.
9: Yes, Paige.
1: All right. That's caller 37 on the country sale this morning. And we are up to caller 38. Good morning.
10: Good morning. I have a brand spanking new karaoke machine. It's 100 water. I have also two cordless brand new mics. This stuff is equipment's never been used. I got it for Christmas and just not going to use it. But I have two brand new cordless mics, and also have the mic stands with those and all the cords and everything you need for the karaoke machine and so forth. I like to have a low ball of $100 for it if somebody's interested in taking up karaoke, and they can reach me at 573-280-5263.
1: 280-5263. And that is for caller 38 on the country sale this morning. And we have run out of time. Thanks to our sponsors of the KS95 Country Sale today, including GT Brothers Automotive in Eldon, AOK RV Sales and Service in Lori, JBC Tire of Eldon, and Pat Turpin Excavating and Septic.
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12: There's more information. I'm Paul Stevens, Fox News. The co-pilot who allegedly attacked the Fly Dubai pilot Wednesday has been ID'd. Fox's Chanley Painter.
13: 29-year-old Omani national Haman al-Hammami. It's also being reported he was born in the United Arab Emirates. Reportedly in 2024, he was grounded by Oman Air over concerns he had adopted radical Islamic views. Fly Dubai reportedly failed to check with Oman Air before hiring the co-pilot who worked for that airline less than a year at the time of Wednesday's attack. The United Arab Emirates saying the co-pilot used the cockpit's crash axe to attack the captain while attempting to carry out a, quote, terrorist attack.
12: Now, Israeli Prime Minister Benjamin Netanyahu says Israeli authorities are still trying to figure out whether the suspect acted alone on the attack or if he had assistance from others. President Trump back on the campaign trail today following a Friday night rally in a Republican stronghold.
14: Alabama is a reliably Republican state, carried easily by President Trump in elections past. But this year, he is urging his supporters to turn out for down-ballot Republicans.
15: So just think of what the Trump administration and our Republican majorities have accomplished in less than 2 years' time. Nobody's ever seen this before. Nobody's ever done it. We have.
14: Today, President Trump returns to Ohio, a state he won by double digits 2 years ago. Polling now shows Democrats in position to potentially flip a Republican-held seat that could decide control of the Senate. Jared Halpern, Fox News.
12: Federal court in Texas on Friday temporarily blocking the Trump White House from building a border wall and other infrastructure across the state's Big Bend area. That's a key legal win in a battle from opponents who will push back against a key campaign promise at a border wall. 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
20: I'm meteorologist Steve Hamilton with your KS95 Lake Area forecast. Really nice daytime highs for the next couple of days with a big high pressure system settling in over our area. Sunny today, we're headed for the low 70s. Overnight will be clear with low 50s and then mid 70s for the afternoon high on Sunday and lots of sun. We're looking good Monday and Tuesday. For the time, temperature, and forecast, anytime, call the KS95 weather phone at 378-2121.

0: 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I'm Tim Thomas for a Saturday morning. Hope you're off to a great start today. It is homecoming for our Mizzou Tigers. They're battling number 8, Florida. And the pregame, you can hear right here on KS95. It's going to begin at 12:30, kickoff at 2:30. Let's bring home a win. That would be pretty awesome. We're going to head to Guitar Town next. A class from Steve Earle on the way. 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

0: KS95, today's country and your all-time favorites. I am looking forward to this Sunday after watching my Chicago Bears Monday night and Case Keenum playing an amazing game. They defeated the Eagles. They're going to be battling the Packers on Sunday. But our Kansas City Chiefs and Las Vegas Raiders have a matchup this Sunday, both undefeated. I don't think anyone had the Raiders going undefeated. Pre-game is going to be at 2 o'clock this Sunday right here on KS95 with the kickoff at 3:25. We know that's going to be an amazing rivalry, so here's hoping the Chiefs come out on top. A little bit cooler out there today. I'm enjoying that. It finally feels like fall weather. We will check that forecast next and line up one from Morgan Wallen. I'm Tim Thomas. It's KS95.
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0: Sunny skies today, a high near 73. Winds coming from the east about 6 miles an hour. It'll be cool tonight with partly cloudy skies and a low of 50. Sunshine tomorrow, high of 75. And partly cloudy skies for Monday with a high near 70, low of 50. Pretty much the same thing for Tuesday. Wednesday and Thursday next week will get a little bit warmer. Highs near 80, lows around 55. Currently 63 degrees. Here at KS95.
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0: Reaper from Kenny Chesney, Carry On. Easton Corbin in there too. The Lake of the Ozarks Country Station is KS95. I'm Tim Thomas from the Lake Country Calendar. The Knights of Columbus Apple Festival Car Show is today at the Versailles City Park. 40 different classes for cars, trucks, and motorcycles. 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In touch with the Lake of the Ozarks, we are KS95.
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Aaron Tippin, working man's PhD. It's on KS95. Fox News comes your way at the top of the hour, right after we hear from Brett Eldridge, Mean to Me. Your Leg of the Ozarks Country Station, KS95.

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I'm Tim Thomas. Mizzou, pregame 12:30 right here on KS95. Their homecoming as they battle Florida. Here's Keith.

0: 23 singles released, 23 consecutive chart-topping hits. Luke Combs, Be By You, is on KS95. I'm Tim Thomas. Luke has announced he will extend his My Kind of Saturday Night tour into 2027. He's adding 12 new stadium performances across the U.S. and Canada. And yes, he'll be coming to Arrowhead, so you'll have a chance to see him. Apparently, he responded to fan demand, saying he heard a lot from you guys, asking why he didn't come to my city, so we're bringing it back for 2027. If you're interested in seeing Luke in concert, find more information at lukecombs.com. I'm telling you, he's going to be the next George Strait. I could totally see this guy having 60 number one singles, and he's got my vote for this year's CMA Entertainer of the Year. I'm Tim Thomas, going to line up Parmalee next, KS95.
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Dierks Bentley, come a little closer on KS95. A new report says only 6% of adults are eating enough fiber. How can we eat more? We'll talk about it in 7 minutes. Ashley McBride now, light on in the kitchen. KS95.

0: Hudson Westbrook, Painted You Pretty. Today's country and your all-time favorites, KS95. Tim Thomas with you, and apparently we're not getting enough fiber in our diets to help out our hearts. We want to have a healthy heart. My mom's in, she just turned 83, and she's in better shape than I am. Her heart's in good shape, but she eats a lot better than I do. So here are some things that you can do to boost your daily fiber intake and help out your heart. Apparently, one thing we need to do is incorporate fiber-rich fruits such as dates, pears, and raspberries into our snack and meal schedules. We need to focus on more than just protein. A great way to eat more fibers is to diversify the foods you are eating. 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This includes everything from putting that with your oats and raspberries, things like that. Consuming more fiber also doesn't mean consuming the nutrient all in once. We don't need to do it all in one sitting. Space things out. Protein bars here or there, some yogurts, things like that. Space it out. And do fiber supplements help? Yes. Getting fiber from food and staying hydrated is very important, but supplements may also help when they're part of your regular diet. Supplements can be a meaningful bridge if you're not meeting your fiber recommendations. My name is Tim Thomas. I'm just here to help. Forecast on the way next, along with Kip Moore. KS95.
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0: Sunny skies today, a high near 73. Winds out of the east about 6 miles an hour. It'll be partly cloudy tonight, dropping down to 50 for a low. More sunshine tomorrow with a high of 75. The extended forecast Monday through Wednesday, partly cloudy skies with a high of 70 on Monday, low of 50. Tuesday, high of 75, low of 55. And Wednesday and Thursday, highs near 80, lows around 55. Currently 68 degrees. Here at KS95.

0: today's country and your all-time favorites with Kip Moore, Something About a Truck. He's on KS95. How about a classic from Alan Jackson? This one's called Dallas. 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

0: That's the latest from Blake Shelton. Let him in anyways. Today's country and your all-time favorites, KS95. I'm Tim Thomas. From our country calendar, an old-time fiddlers contest is being held today. It begins at 1 p.m. at the Versailles United Methodist Church. Admission just $2. Kids 10 and under are free. There will be a senior division, open division, and juniors division. Also, a friendly reminder coming up at 12:30 today. Mizzou Tigers pregame begins 12:30. They're battling the Florida Gators. It's homecoming. Kickoff will be 2:30. You can hear it all right here. We are in touch with the Lake of the Ozarks. We are KS95.
1: 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Hi, it's Mark from Martin Metal inviting folks out to the Old Time Apple Festival this weekend in downtown Versailles. We hope you'll stop by and visit with us at booths 465 and 466 right across the street from the Royal Theater. 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We'll be on Monroe Street across from the Royal Theater. 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

0: details released. I'm Paul Stevens, Fox News. The Fly Dubai co-pilot accused of trying to hijack an Israel-bound flight has now been identified. New details, too, about that attempted takeover.
1: According to people familiar with the matter who spoke to Fox News, the suspect in this case was previously hired by Oman Air, but was later given a ground job over suspicion of his activities. Now, exactly what those activities were has not been disclosed yet, but the suspect later moved to Dubai, where he eventually became a pilot for Fly Dubai. The Associated Press has identified the pilot as 29-year-old Hammam al-Hammami. They're reporting he was born in the UAE and that his mother is from Syria, but was able to obtain Omani citizenship through his father. The Emiratis, who are leading the investigation, now say the suspect attacked the captain of the aircraft using the cockpit's axe. The UAE's attorney general is saying the suspect then tried to take control of the plane, attempting to carry out what they're calling a terrorist attack.
0: And that's Fox's Jeff Paul in Tel Aviv. Investigators also trying to figure out whether or not he acted alone or if he had connections to an extremist group or any foreign entity. The head of Tennessee's prison system now resigning following the failed execution of a death row inmate, Krista Pike. Governor Bill Lee saying Correction Commissioner Frank Strada will step down this month as an independent investigation examines what went wrong this past Wednesday. Pike's attorney says she remains unconscious and on a ventilator after getting two doses of pentobarbital. They believe problems with the IV lines caused the execution drug to enter her tissue instead of going into her bloodstream. Pike sentenced to death for the 1995 torture and murder of classmate Colleen Slemmer. And a federal court in Texas on Friday temporarily blocking the Trump White House from building any border wall sections or other infrastructure in the Big Bend area of that state. 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
0: New details from a disciplinary investigation at Cornell University reveal what the accuser told school investigators about an alleged gang rape. This coming as New York Governor Kathy Hochul appoints Attorney General Letitia James special prosecutor in the case.
5: Hundreds of pages of internal Cornell documents that are shedding light into what Jane Doe told the school's disciplinary investigators in the weeks and months after she says seven members of the Chi Phi fraternity drugged and raped her 4 hours in October 2024. Now, those documents show that the disciplinary panel found that she initially consented to sex with two men. But according to Jane Doe, she was pressured into taking ketamine, which she said left her in a state of vague consciousness where, quote, you look like an operating human being. You don't look dead or asleep necessarily. So lights are on, but nobody's home. Your brain is not functioning at its proper level. Then as more and more men joined, she said this quote, I felt like bait. I felt like lions around me. It just was a totally debilitating place to be in.
0: And that's Fox's Chandley Painter. This all coming to light after the woman filed a civil lawsuit last month against Cornell University and the men she accuses of sexually assaulting her. A judge overturning President Trump's move to fire the court-appointed U.S. attorney in Seattle.
6: In July, the president fired Roger Rogoff less than an hour after judges in Washington state named him U.S. attorney. Rogoff sued. U.S. District Judge Stanley Bastian found the termination unlawful and reinstated him this week. Bastian notes when a U.S. attorney position is not filled with a nominee confirmed by the Senate, federal law authorizes judges of that district to appoint someone until the vacancy is filled. White House spokesperson Lauren Biss says this is yet another ruling from an activist judge trying to undermine President Trump's constitutional authority. U.S. attorneys serve at the pleasure of the president. The Justice Department says it will appeal. Tom Rigotti, Fox News.
0: And I'm Paul Stevens, and this is Fox News.
7: With your KS95 News headlines, I'm Paige Miller. Two people are facing possible drug charges following a search in Osage Beach. The Mid-Missouri Drug Task Force and Osage Beach Police served a search warrant Friday at a home on Redbud Road. Authorities say the investigation started after tips from a Camdenton School resource officer and School of the Osage staff about suspected drug distribution in area schools. Investigators say a substantial amount of drugs were seized and two 18-year-olds were arrested, Terry Short of Eldon and Malcolm Cortez of Osage Beach. Both were taken to the Camden County Jail and are awaiting charges. A two-vehicle crash in Miller County Friday morning sent five people to the hospital. The Missouri State Highway Patrol says the crash happened around 7:20 on Missouri 42 east of Missouri 134. A 17-year-old Osage Beach girl reportedly lost control of her Toyota Sienna, crossed the center line, and hit a Subaru head-on. The 23-year-old Subaru driver from Crocker suffered serious injuries. The Sienna driver and three passengers, ages 9, 13, and 15, suffered minor injuries. All five were taken to Lake Regional Hospital. The Versailles Old Time Apple Festival continues today in downtown Versailles with a full schedule of events, entertainment, and activities. A car show is at the Versailles City Park. There'll be museum tours, live music, and the apple pie contest and auction at 12:30. The Old Time Fiddlers Contest is scheduled for 1 o'clock at the United Methodist Church. Tonight's activities include the Apple Festival Musical at 7 at the Royal Theater and the Apple Bash Demo Derby and Figure Eight Race at 7 at the fairgrounds along Highway 52. The festival will wrap up Sunday with a memorial 5K, worship service, live music, and more. The 20th annual Fall Big Bass Bash is this weekend on Lake of the Ozarks. The amateur bass tournament is Saturday and Sunday from 7 a.m. to 3 p.m. each day. More than $460,000 in cash and prizes is guaranteed, including a $200,000 grand prize package for the biggest bass. That includes $100,000 in cash and a 2027 Phoenix bass boat. Anglers can weigh in at five locations, including Alhanna Resort, Grand Glaze State Park at Public Beach 2, Ivy Bend Resort, Point Randall Resort, and Red Oak Resort. The tournament pays anglers in four time slots each day, with 45 places paid in each slot. Fall swapping days at Jacob's Cave continues today and tomorrow, featuring hundreds of vendors. The swap meet is on Highway TT between Versailles and Gravois Mills. The hours today goes till 7 o'clock tonight, and Sunday's hours from 8 till 3. Admission is $10 per vehicle today, $5 on Sunday. 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And the Missouri Department of Conservation will offer a hunter education course on Tuesday from 5 to 9 p.m. at the Eldon Department of Public Safety on South Oak Street. Participants need to be at least 11 years old and complete the online knowledge portion or student manual review before attending. Pre-registration is required through the Conservation Department's website or by calling the Camdenton office at 573-346-2210. Those are your news headlines on KS95.
8: MissouriNet News, I'm Matt Pilger. Artificial intelligence is advancing rapidly, and some lawmakers say Congress needs to move faster to keep up. MissouriNet asked Missouri Senator Eric Schmidt whether Congress should take action on AI.
9: I think we ought to make sure that there are no increases in utility rates. There are no increases in electricity rates.
8: The Missouri History Museum in St. Louis has opened its new exhibit, St. Louis at Bat, 100 Moments in Baseball History. Public historian Adam Kloppy spoke with KMOX.
10: Challenger Baseball, which is a league set up here in St. Louis for kids with developmental disabilities, like finding a way to share their histories was just such a cool part of this.
8: The Missouri Department of Conservation is urging anglers to kill and report northern snakehead fish after the invasive species was found in southern Missouri waterways. Anglers who catch one are asked to photograph it, note the location, and report it to the department. This is Missouri Net.
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7: These are today's funeral notices. 88-year-old Lucy Louise Kreider Branson of Vienna died September 29th at Capital Region Medical Center in Jefferson City. A massive Christian burial will be held at a later date at Visitation Catholic Church in Vienna. Interment will be held in Kenner Cemetery near Vienna. Memorials are suggested to the Lucy Branson Memorial Fund in care of the Fancherica's funeral home in Iberia. 70-year-old Francis E. Gene Hobbs died September 25th at his home in Camdenton. Visitation for Gene Hobbs will be today from noon till 2 at New Beginnings Baptist Church in Camdenton, followed by a memorial service at 2. Arrangements are in the direction of the Hedges Scott Millard Funeral Home in Camdenton. 81-year-old Kenneth C. Fisher of Versailles died September 29th at Good Shepherd Care Center in Versailles. Visitation for Kenneth Fisher will be Monday from 9 to 10 at St. Paul's Lutheran Church in Stover, followed by funeral services at 10. Interment with military honors will be at the St. Paul's Annex portion of the Stover Cemetery. Memorials are suggested to St. Paul's Lutheran Church or school. 67-year-old Viola Marie Sparrow of Lynn Creek died September 18th. A celebration of life for Viola Sparrow will be Saturday, October 17th, from 2 to 4 at the Sleep Inn and Suites Lake of the Ozarks in Camdenton. Arrangements are under the direction of the Hedges Scott Millard Funeral Home of Camdenton. And those are today's funeral notices.
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14: Missouri Net Sports, good morning. I'm Tim Fisher. We'll start with college football, where the 25th-ranked Missouri Tigers face another ranked challenge as they entertain 8th-ranked Florida this afternoon at Faurot Field. Mizzou comes in off of their first loss of the season at Mississippi State a week ago. One of the keys for this week, better communication. Safety Elisha Dotson.
15: We just got to continue to do what we've been doing. Throughout the week, we knew that, you know, with their different formations and things like that, we were going to have to communicate. And, you know, we didn't do that. So this week, we're going to have to do better.
14: The Gators enter today undefeated at 4-0, while Mizzou comes in at 3-1. Kick time from Memorial Stadium this afternoon, set for 2:30. On to the pros, where the Kansas City Chiefs getting set for an AFC West showdown as they go on the road to Vegas to take on the Raiders tomorrow. The Chiefs come in undefeated at 3-0, while Las Vegas may be a surprising 3-0 as well. Kick time tomorrow for the Chiefs and Raiders, set for 3:25. On to hockey, where the St. Louis Blues picked up a season-opening 4-0 shutout victory in Dallas over the Stars last night. Mason McTavish scored just a minute 34 into his Blues debut. For head coach Jim Montgomery, good to get an opening win.
16: How hard we played. You know, the second and third effort, the puck battles, and the spirit on the bench. Like, how positive everybody was, backing each other up, you know. So even in the second period when, you know, I thought Dallas took it to us a little bit, we were still positive on the bench.
14: The Blue Notes back on the ice tonight in Colorado, taking on the Avalanche. I'm Tim Fisher, Missouri Net Sports.
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6: Meteorologist Steve Hamilton with your KS95 Lake Area forecast. High pressure will be covering the central plains for quite a while. No rain coming up. Temperatures will be slowly warming up as we get into next week. Really comfortable, though. Sunny, and we're headed for the low 70s for the rest of today. Overnight, low 50s and clear, and then we get mid-70s for the high on Sunday. Lots of sun. For the time, temperature, and forecast, anytime, call the KS95 weather phone at 370-2121.
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It's homecoming, Mizzou. You got this. If you love somebody, this is Kevin Sharp on KS95, your Lake of the Ozarks country station.

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0: Bowman says M-I-Z. 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
8: Well, President Choi, the 115th edition of homecoming here at the University of Missouri, the place where it all started, thanks to Chester Brewer back in 1911. As you think about this weekend, it's going to be capped off with a top 25 matchup on the football field. Encapsulate things for us from your point of view.
9: Well, it's so exciting to celebrate the best and the first homecoming, and we do that in style. And what a matchup we have this week to celebrate all of our alums coming back with a great victory over Florida. I can't wait to see the game.
8: Do you have a favorite activity that takes place during the week or on the weekend?
9: You know, there's so many great activities like the blood drive in which we held, which we broke the record again, as well as the talent show from the Greek community, the Dex. But I guess the most important thing is at the heart of it all, which is to welcome back alums that visit every year, as well as alums that haven't come back in decades to see their alma mater shining and shining brightly.
8: Fans may not realize the number of alumni that are actively engaged in a variety of different activities to support each individual school and college within the university. The number of meetings that take place throughout the course this week is somewhat remarkable.
9: It truly is, whether it's the School of Business and School of Engineering that bring back alums to celebrate their success. We just had the Hall of Fame, in which we recognized three outstanding individuals, including, by the way, Sophie Cunningham. Mm-hmm. And it's really a great time for alums to reconnect with their alma mater that they love so much. And our staff and faculty and students do a great job in welcoming them back.
8: What has had your attention other than homecoming this week?
9: You know, I'm just focused on the number 8 Florida Gators coming in. I know that the coach will get our team fired up. It's going to be a great game. It's going to be a game played on a wonderful Saturday afternoon with a great crowd, great weather, and I can't wait to celebrate the victory after it's all done.
8: Speaking of celebrating,

0: Brought to you by the Ad Council and Pivotal.
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5: Home, Missouri. You just heard the highlight from Sterling Webb, normally a defensive tackle, shifted to defensive end because of how shorthanded Mizzou was on the edge today. Again, no Langdon Kitchen, no Darris Smith, both out due to injury, and Webb among the Tigers defensively who stepped up in a big way. Chris Trevino caught up with the guy who was, he wasn't going to be here, and then he was here, and now he's really here in a huge way. Here's that one-on-one.
6: Well, Missouri's defense dominated Florida today, shut down the Gators' running game, and the big guy in the middle of it all, Sterling Webb from St. Louis, he's back, no longer number 10, number 90 this year, but Sterling, how about the job the defense did in stopping Jaden Ball in the Gator rushing attack? Whoa!
7: I'm proud of all the guys, 100%. Just seeing how everyone stepped up, getting back from last week's performance, linebackers being on cue with the D-line, very proud of the guys inside, and yeah, overall it was a great team effort.
6: Man, such a difference in a week's time. I mean, the tackling was so much better, and this was such a strong Florida team coming in. You must be so satisfied with the way you all played today.
7: Yes, I will say that's a big thing to the coaches. It's one thing we emphasize throughout practice. And, of course, the coaches coaches, but we have to do it in the game. So very proud, especially in the back end, guys stepping up, not missing the tackles that they missed last week. And so, yeah, very proud of them.
6: And when you guys, the defense, were on the sideline, the offense was doing its job. There was a stretch 35-zip, Missouri over Florida, within that game on the way to the 45-17. That is crazy, but so impressive. What was the vibe in the locker room after this win?
7: Of course we're excited. Florida's a good team. They have good players. So, you know, I'm very proud of the offense. I always expect them to be great. I always trust whoever we have throwing the ball, running the ball, blocking for our quarterback. So I'm not surprised with the offense, and I'm very proud of what they did today.
6: All right, final question, Sterling. How do you follow it up? What do you do for an encore? Next week you're home again with the Aggies of Texas A&M here.
7: Go back to practice. Simple as that. Hey, we can't sit on our high horse for too long. We got to go back to practice, get in the film room, fix what we messed up, because the team scored 17. That means there's a mistake somewhere, so.
6: All right. Well done, sir. Congratulations.
7: Yes, sir. Thank you.
6: All right, guys. Back upstairs to you.
5: You know, it's funny, Matt. Thank you, Chris, by the way. About 2 months ago, Sterling Webb wasn't even eligible. And here he is, not only playing for Mizzou, but playing at defensive end. What a remarkable journey it's been for Sterling Webb, who's been such a steady presence on this team for the last, I guess, three seasons now. And, man, how valuable to have him back and to have the depth that Mizzou apparently has on the defensive line as, again, they continue to deal with injuries up front.
8: It's the world we live in, Matt, and fortunately for Mizzou, it works out in their favor when it comes to Webb, who clearly shows some versatility, right? And if you have the depth at defensive end that Missouri has shown and the ability to bring in some tackles inside the backfield when it comes to Webb trying to play on the outside, I mean, Brian Early's done a fantastic job with these guys. I think that it was certainly questioned before the season as to how strong Mizzou would be on the outside. You could argue that their two starting ends are out and they don't really have any drop-off. And the fact that they, on two different occasions in this game, showed maybe a little bit of pressure on a third down and long and just sent three, and the three were able to collapse the pocket
5: multiple times
8: and get
5: multiple
8: to the quarterback. Times. I mean, that is desire and want to, but that is also technique. And the fact that you can rule that out there is something you absolutely have to be successful in a line of scrimmage league. And it doesn't necessarily mean from week to week. You're going to see that all the time, right? So let's see more consistency there. And if the Tigers can adjust to this world in which Smith and Kitchen are out at least this week, hopefully not for much longer, just imagine how deep they could look when you get those two guys back.
5: Two quarterback hurries for Sterling Webb, two QB hurries for Dayton Hopkins as well, who of course had 3.5 sacks in the game against Mississippi State. Didn't quite get home for a sack in this one, but he definitely made his presence felt. And again, held Florida, this Tiger defense holding Florida to a season low in terms of points and yards, and a dominant 45-17 win for the Tigers in this one. We're going to talk about a St. Louis product who has a knack for coming up with some iconic plays in some of the biggest wins in the recent years for Mizzou, right? Jamal Roberts, will focus on him and some of the other standouts from this one when our wrap-up show coverage continues from Como. We're brought to you by the Laborers Union of Missouri here on the Central Bank Tiger Network from Learfield.
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20: In the pistol, now lining up behind Norfleet is Roberts. Takes the handoff, running right, trying to bounce it outside. Gets hemmed in, spins across to the 25 to the 30. Right side, now middle between the hash marks to the 35. Foot race, Roberts to the 20, to the 15, to the 10. Run out of bounds at the 3. Jamal Roberts stuffed at the line of scrimmage. Spun away from the defender and picks up 76.
5: I'm going to take you behind the mic just a little bit there. Like the next three commercial breaks, Mike Kelly would just turn and look at me in the booth and be like, I can't believe Robert spun out.